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1: These days, we're all socking money away, saving a little bit more than we were in the past. 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
1: Lots of people saving that money, socking it away for a rainy day, or in the case of Dylan, you're saving that money for what, sir?
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Toby Knapp, Spokane Indians baseball is back for spring and summer. 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
1: Hello there, it's me, Toby Knapp. Thank you for letting me be a part of your life today. And I wanted to remind you this weekend, if you feel like you didn't get everything you wanted to get done, done. If you feel like you didn't take enough you time this weekend, remember, you can always take a day off this week. 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Do whatever it takes to keep yourself at the center of the importance conversation, because that's where you belong.
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1: Hey, it's Shannon O. I hope you're not in the market for a new car right now because it seems like everything is going up in price. The average price people are paying on a monthly basis for a new car, that number is not too pretty. I'll share it with you coming up in 6 minutes.

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1: Hey, it's Shannon. This is a little unsettling, but apparently if you're in the market for a new car, the average monthly payment in 2026 is around $770. Yeah, you heard that right. It's up 2.9% from last year, but maybe you want to save a little bit of money, so you want to go used. $531. That rose about 1.5% from last year. I am hoping, my dear life, that my Subaru makes it past December this year. That is when my final payment will go. And then I can live my life without a car payment. What is the longest amount of time you have had a car without having a car payment? Sue's calling in.
2: At least 20 years.
1: 20 years? What are you driving?
2: 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People laugh all the time. Chris picks up these used vehicles every time he can find one from somebody, and we drive them forever.
1: 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That means that you probably know a little bit about cars, too. What is the longest amount of time you've driven a car without a car payment? Hit me up using the TalkBack mic.
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1031 KCDA, the best mix of the 90s to now. Are you going through a hard time? Going through a breakup? What is the one song that helps get you through? We're going to get a list of the top breakup songs coming up within the next 10 minutes. I will tell you right now, this one is on it. Kelly Clarkson. Here's the

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1: 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In fact, All Too Well is listed as one of the best breakup songs of all time, along with Driver's License by Olivia Rodrigo, I Will Survive, You're So Vain, Carly Simon, Alanis Morissette. Obviously, she knows about a breakup. What is your go-to breakup song that either gets you in your feels or gets you past those gloomy days? Let me know using the talkback mic.
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1031 KCDA. Hope you're having a great Sunday night so far. My name is Shannon Owen. If I can make it better by playing a certain song for you, just let me know what you want to hear using the TalkBack mic.

This is 103.1 KCDA. I didn't realize that the World Cup content would actually go outside of the games, but one of my favorite things to watch, the TikTok shopping hauls of all of these foreigners taking U.S. snacks home because they're not allowed in those countries. I'll share with you some of the big things that they're taking coming up in the next 10 minutes. Hey, it's Shannon O.

0: The best mix of the 90s to now, this is 103.1 KCDA. Ella Langley making some new fans from Germany thanks to the World Cup. Hey, it's Shannon O. Besides watching new budding romances, international love affairs, I should say, besides watching the actual games themselves, you know what else is very interesting to watch when it comes to the World Cup? The shopping halls. U.S. being a host country has been awesome because we got a lot of Europeans coming this way and telling us how great our snacks are, that they've been smuggling them home. And we're not just talking ranch dressing, no. Swedish fish, Twinkies apparently, Cheetos. Those are just a few things that people are including in their shopping hauls because they can't get them where they're from. What is the international snack that if you go to that country again, you're going to bring a suitcase of it home? Let me know using the talkback mic.
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103.1 KCDA, the best mix of the 90s to now. I guess the cool thing now is to tell the world that you were invited to Taylor Swift's wedding, but you RSVP'd no. Hey, it's Shannon O. All these celebrities coming out of the woodworks. I'll tell you who missed out coming up in the next 10 minutes. 2, 3.

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2: 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Just real people who still remember their OG Hotmail account and maybe still use it. Guaranteed human.

0: 1031 KCDA. Taylor Swift and Travis Kelce have been married for over a week, or at least since their celebration at Madison Square Garden. Hey, it's Shannon O. Apparently, the new thing to do as a celebrity is to mention that you were invited, but you ended up RSVPing no. Now, there are some celebrities that had a good reason, right? Ryan Seacrest originally was planning on attending, but then he ended up getting a hosting gig for America's Big 250. James Taylor was invited, and he told his crowds that, well, he wasn't able to attend. And then there's Charles Barkley, who said, you know, I was invited, but I politely declined because I don't go to weddings or funerals. Yikes. I feel like these people missed out on quite the banger of a party.
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1: I love going through the talkback, Mike, when you send us your messages or requests. 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You're bringing in donuts. What are you going with?
2: This might sound like a cop-out, but I always go back to glaze. 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
1: Here's the thing. 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
1: Whoa.

The best mix of the 90s to now. This is 103.1 KCDA. So many great movies coming out this summer. Moana came out this past weekend. We've already had Toy Story 5. The Odyssey comes out later on this month as well. But what is the ideal length for a movie? There is an answer, and apparently it's shorter than it ever has been. I'll get you that number coming up in 6

0: WCBA, the best mix of the 90s to now. 2026 has been a great year for movies so far. The Devil Wears Prada 2. We've got Moana just came out this weekend. The Odyssey coming out later on this month, too. Samantha is calling in. What is your favorite movie of all time?
1: I am obsessed with the movie 17 again with Zac Efron when he was like 19.
0: Yes.
1: Because one, he's very attractive, and two, the movie is hilarious.
0: It is a good movie. What I will say, Samantha, is that it's 100 minutes, so I think that a lot of people wouldn't necessarily agree with you. That it's a great movie, just based on how long it is alone. Because back in 2024, people thought that 92 minutes was the perfect length. Now, people want their movies to be 88 minutes or less. You're spending a lot of money at the movie theater for 88 minutes.
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1031 KCDA. Hey, happy Sunday. My name is Shannon O. Where do we stand amongst the country's best tippers? The states that tip the best. It's coming up for you in the next 10 minutes.

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1: 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But 22.5%, not too shabby.
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1: Hey, Shannon O, I feel like I can still hear all the soft cries from Glenn Powell hard launching his relationship over the 4th of July weekend. He is now dating Michelle Randolph. You might have seen her on Landman, maybe 1923.

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1: 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And then they throw these curveballs for you, like Bill Nye the Science Guy and William Shatner. Would not be on my bingo card for them, but here we are. And they actually have some really good conversations. 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
2: Never?
1: You really never had that in your life before? I went to the grocery store to pick up my order the other day, and one of the employees picked up something in my cart and said, "How is this?" I thought that it was something that's pretty common, but apparently not. I need your opinion on this coming up in the next 10 minutes.

0: 101 KCDA. What is one common food that you have never had that, like I said, is pretty common to other people? Hey, it's Shannon O. Feeding you this topic off of the fact that I went to pick up my groceries the other day and the guy loading them into my car looked at me and picked up a tub of cottage cheese and asked me, how does this stuff taste? I looked at him, knew he had to have been in his like mid-20s. And I'm like, you've really never had cottage cheese before? What is the common food that you have never had? Ryan calling in.
1: Brussels sprouts.
0: Brussels sprouts are good, bro. Especially if you candy them up, you put some bacon on there. Oh, you definitely got to try it. Rick sent me a message. Never tried sushi before. Michelle also never tried Brussels sprouts as well. What is it for you? What is the common food that you have never tried and maybe at this point never will?
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103.1 KCDA, the best mix of the 90s to now. Ella Lanley making history with Choosing Texas Again. Hey, it's Shannon O. She is only one of five solo females to have hit the Billboard Hot 100 and stayed there for 12 weeks. Incredible. She joins Mariah Carey, Madonna. Here's Choosing Texas on for you now.

is 103.1 KCDA. FIFA announced the names that's going to be performing at the final halftime show for the World Cup. I got those coming your way in the next 6 minutes. Right now, Fall Out Boy. My name is Shannon L. Thanks for hanging out with me tonight.

0: best mix of the 90s to now. This is 103.1 KCDA. 1 week from today. Hey, it's Shannon L. The final halftime show for the FIFA World Cup. They announced some of these performers. BTS, Shakira, Coldplay's Chris Martin, Madonna, even Justin Bieber. If you are lucky enough to actually get to see this firsthand, just know that for the tippy top restricted view, tickets are going for $8,000. Yikes. What is the most you've ever spent on a concert ticket? I'd love to know. And who did you go and see? Hit me up using the talkback feature.
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1: 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It's coming up in the next 10 minutes.

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0: Just like you, we still haven't figured out how to unsubscribe from that weekly gym email we keep getting. 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

0: 103.1 KCDA, the best mix of the 90s to now. Obviously, with tomorrow being Monday, I'm sure you're not in the best mood, but at the same time, I want to make sure that you're not just soaking up the weekend and trying to get as much out of it as you can. You do need to go to sleep tonight. Hey, it's Shannon O. That's because losing just an hour of sleep is linked to weight gain. In addition to that, you're gaining more just because people spent an extra 17 minutes of sitting or being inactive if you don't get good sleep the night before. So make sure you get some good rest, power up, and we're just going to hit it tomorrow. Let's do this.
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That's wrapping it up for me tonight. Hey, it's Shannon. 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
2: All right, well, I know this is a time where a lot of us like to try and travel, go on trips. According to experts, they're saying there is a booking.com scam that is targeting travelers. 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Okay, do not fall for this. If there is anything that is going to be some kind of credit with the website, it's going to come directly from the website. 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Stay here.
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1: All right, friends, I just want to let you know, whatever is meant for you is meant for you. It will not miss you. I promise. It's Nickelback.

0: The best mix of the 90s to now. This is 103.1 KCDA. All right, that is Ella Langley right there, who, by the way, just continues to win. My goodness, another week at number one. We'll see if it happens again this week with She's in Texas. But can I say this? Her song Be Her is so, so good too. Listen to that one. It's also in the top 10 of the Billboard Hot 100. All right, Billie Eilish and The Fray coming up on the way. Hold on.
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2: All right, congratulations, Olivia Rodrigo. 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I mean, it's so good, too. Hey, do you have a favorite song off that album? Let me know. 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And you can't pick Drop Dead. I'm just saying, okay? Justin Bieber and Olivia Dean next.
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2: All right, coming up on the way, let's do some Maroon 5. Also, a little throwback with Destiny's Child. But first, Olivia Dean.
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Well, the semifinals officially kick off tomorrow. No World Cup game today. We're getting closer and closer to that first ever World Cup halftime show with Shakira, Justin Bieber, BTS, Madonna. That is going to be wild. I can't wait to see it. Here's our girl, Shakira.

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1: That was somber for you right there. And it is crazy to think that just 2 years ago, that song went super viral on TikTok. And now he's like one of the biggest artists. It's so huge. It's really amazing to see everything that he's done in the last couple years. And I'm sure he's very tired, but I'm sure he's also very, very happy. All right, Rihanna and Alex Warren coming up on the way. Stay here.
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All right, stay right here because I do have some Britney Spears Toxic on the way. Also going to do Benson Boone, Mystical Magical, but got to do this one. I love him so much. And he's just like, Bruno Mars is just cool. You know what I mean? Like, it doesn't seem like he tries either. And I just love it. This is Risk It All. Thanks for having us on.

0: The best mix of the 90s to now. This is 103.1 KCDA. All right, that is Benson Boone for you right there. And yes, he is going to be at our iHeartRadio Music Festival. I am so excited. He's on our lineup for Saturday along with Snoop Dogg. And the thing is, Friday night is sold out. So yeah, unfortunately, we can't get tickets to that. But you can still get tickets for Saturday night. You can be in Las Vegas with us, having a great time. We can look good. We can, I don't know, maybe go to the casino if you're old enough. And just have a really great time and see Benson Boone. So get those tickets now, AXS.com. Golden Huntrix coming up on the way.
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1: Well, not sure if you were wondering, but only 110 days until Halloween. Do you know what you're going to be just yet? 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It's Pink and Nate.
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1: Hey, you know today is the big day, right? $1,000 easy money. Let me give you details on how we can get this cash into your hands. Give me two songs, all right? I'll give you all the details next. It's Timbaland, One Republic. This is Apologize.

0: 1031 KCDA. You can find us on Facebook at 1031 KCDA. All right, so I know we are still a few hours away from it, but I am so excited that today is finally the day. Easy Money. This is $1,000 that we want to get you. I want you to get this cash so bad. So we're going to give you a lot of chances throughout the day, starting at 9 a.m. You're going to listen out for that first keyword of the day. And the earlier you try these things, the more chances you're going to have to win $1,000. And I mean, who wouldn't want some extra cash? It could all help us out. So later today, $1,000 could be yours. Stay right here. Chapel Roan Pink Pony Club coming up next.
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1: All right, that is Ariana Grande right there. And have you ever been in a kind of situation where you have a friend who comes to you over and over again with the same problem? How do you handle that? Katie, what do you think?
2: I mean, if you're going to do nothing about the same problem over and over again, like, then don't even come to me. Like, if you come to me once, fine, twice, fine, three times, fine. But if we're on like the fifth and sixth time and you're complaining and doing nothing, like, this is now a problem you enjoy. So I don't want to hear about it.
1: Yeah, it gets hard sometimes. A lot of times I'll like ask a friend, like, wait, do you want advice or are you just venting? Because if you're just going to vent, I'm here for it. But at least we know what's going to happen, right? All right, Taylor Swift and Ella Langley coming up next. Stay here.
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This song just reminds me of all those red flags I missed in past boyfriends. Like, how did I not see it? Sometimes we just see it way too late, right? Let's turn it up. It is Ella Langley, Choosing Texas. Happy Monday.

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1: Well, hello to my very early risers out there that are just joining us.
0: Been here for a while, but you know what? Still happy to be here.
1: And hey, if today is officially your birthday, happy birthday. You share it with Harrison Ford, which I find so cool because I love Harrison Ford.
0: All right, let's get to it. It's Lady A.

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1: Hey, have you done it yet? Have you set us as that number one preset just yet? On the free iHeartRadio app. Yeah, super easy. It will just make your life a lot easier. And I'm telling you, anytime you leave the app and you come back in, we'll be waiting for you one tap away. You won't have to type us in or search. No. We'll be there, just like a cute little dog waiting for you to come home. So go ahead, set us as that number one preset. All right, some Kelly Clarkson and Harry Styles coming up on next.
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This is 103.1 KCDA. So I really want you to win this cash. I got details on how you can win next. Stay here. It's Olivia Dean.

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1: That is our girl, Ray, right there. Where's my husband? Happy early, early morning. Happy Monday. And today is the big day. $1,000 easy money starts today. This is our first chance to win $1,000. Later today, 9 a.m. is going to be that hour. Listen out for that special keyword. When you get it, go to our website, enter it there. And hey, if you miss the first one, it's all good because it's going to happen every hour after that until 5 p.m. So a lot of chances to win $1,000. A lot of chances to get a summer vacay, to bring that bill down, to get some gas money. So just stay right here all day long for a chance to win. All right, Somber and Adele, they're up next.
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1: Uh-oh. New candy alert. This is not a drill. Get Brooke's muzzle ready because there is a new candy out right now.
2: Okay.
1: It's Brooke and Jeffrey in the morning.
2: What is it, Jeff?
1: This one's kind of big because it's the first time in a decade that Reese's Pieces is launching a new product.
3: Whoa.
2: Interesting.
1: So I'm going to need a drum roll or something.
2: Okay.
1: Ashton, give it to me.
2: What? Oh,
4: that is. I like this.
1: This feels right.
4: Who performed this?
2: Action. Yeah. Standing over there with the recorder right now.
1: Beautiful.
2: Good job, Action.
1: Ladies and gentlemen, I give you for the first time ever Reese's Pieces chocolate cookie.
2: Because Reese's Pieces is peanut butter. I mean, why would they give you a chocolate cookie?
4: It's gotta be chocolate and peanut butter.
1: Yeah, I don't know. I think you think after 10 years they would have come up with something a little more creative than a cookie.
2: I gotta say, in the Reese's family, the pieces are at the very bottom rung.
1: Well, get this.
4: The steaks are fire.
1: It's not even an actual cookie. It's the regular Reese's Pieces with a tiny little itty bit of a cookie shoved into the middle of them.
4: Oh, there's like a little big dough?
2: They're already so small.
4: I kind of like it now that I see it.
1: I have the photos for you there.
2: It's kind of like...
4: Good. That looks good.
2: It looks like a peanut M&M, but instead of a peanut in the center,
1: it's a tiny piece of chocolate cookie.
4: Almost like a little cake.
2: That actually may improve the Reese's Pieces situation.
4: The texture's going to be fun to taste.
1: Reese says it's available nationwide starting July 17th, and it's perfect for backpacks and beach bags for on-the-go snacking, with a king-size version coming for Halloween. Oh.

0: He's going to rock on. He's going to. Rock on
1: would be the core. Yeah. Measure.
0: The granite rock.
2: Give you the rock bottom.
0: Well, they do the pole, like one of those, the ropes. The rock rope. I think that's what it's called. You what? Rock rope somebody.
2: Rock rope.
3: Brooke says rock rope. I'm sorry, Brooke. It's a normal judo throw, a standing front uranagi called the rock bottom.
0: Oh, really?
4: Yeah.
2: Oh, I didn't know.
1: The people's elbow is when he goes from side to side.
2: Does he sit on someone when he does the rock bottom?
1: He puts their head in his crotch.
0: But it sounds like something they should try on OnlyFans. Yeah.
2: Give you the rock bottom.
3: All right. Jose, you're familiar with rock bottom from time to time.
1: Oh, yeah.
3: All right. I need a number from you.
1: Because he's number one wrestler of all time, I'm going to go number one.
3: All right, Jose. Before he became one of the highest paid actors in Hollywood, Dwayne Johnson played college football for a national championship winning program. What university did he play for?
1: I almost forgot, but I do know this. He played at the University of Miami.
3: Miami is correct. He was a defensive tackle on the 1991 national championship team along with Ray Lewis.
1: Oh, he got a ring?
3: Oh, yes, he did.
1: Bro, wow. That's awesome.
0: Got a ring. Jabroni.
1: Nice, Brooke.
3: Brooke, legally, because it's my job, I have to continue this segment, but I don't want to.
1: Jake, encourage her. She's making wrestling.
3: We're doing Dwayne Johnson trivia because it's National Rock Day.
0: And you're rocking it, Jake.
3: Oh, Brooke, I swear. I'm going to walk out. Stop. Brooke got hers wrong. Yeah. So, Jeffrey, you get this right, and Brooke is going to get shot.
0: Please, Jeff.
1: We all want it.
2: Let me go three.
3: Number three.
1: Jeff, come on.
3: Before joining the Fast and the Furious family, Dwayne Johnson first appeared in the franchise as a tough federal agent. What was his character's name? Is it Duke Hobbs, Luke Hobbs, Nuke Hobbs, or Sheldon Puddlewick?
2: Unfortunately, I have to remove Sheldon from contention.
1: Smart. No, we need to. You need to shock Brooke.
2: Luke is too normal. So it's either Nuke like a weapon or Duke like a king.
0: Or
2: nuke
0: put up like your dukes. I was thinking put up your dukes.
2: I want to say hard man needs a hard name. Give me Nuke Hobbs.
3: Nuke Hobbs? Too exotic. It was a normal name. It's Luke Hobbs. Whoa. He debuted in Fast 5 and became one of the franchise's biggest stars. And now, folks, we have to do a tiebreaker very quickly. Alexis, you're our tiebreaker du jour. If you get this right, you win. If you get it wrong, Jose's going to win.
1: Yay.
3: Alexis, Dwayne Johnson made his starring movie debut in a 2002 film based on a character from The Mummy Returns. What was that movie called?
2: Oh, yeah.
1: It's his worst movie ever.
0: It's based on The Mummy?
2: Yes.
1: Yeah, I remember
2: it's a spinoff
1: now.
2: Of The Mummy.
1: I don't remember the name, but I totally remember the movie.
5: The Mummy 2.0.
3: Mummy 2.0. I like the old school with sarcophaguses and 2.0. Yeah. The Mummy 2.0 is incorrect. The title's the same as his character, the Scorpion King.
1: Yeah, awful movie.
0: I thought it was going to be the daddy.
2: He's human from the waist up, scorpion from the waist down.
1: You know what I'm saying?
3: And that means Jose has won today's plenty of 20.
1: All right.
2: Jose gets to choose who gets shocked. They're going to be singing "You're Welcome" from Moana.
1: You guys
2: who's going to be?
1: Know Brooke's getting.
0: You smell what I'm cooking.
1: Oh, see.
0: Uh-oh.
2: Oh God.
0: What can I say except you're welcome?
2: We all needed that today.
1: Yes.
2: That was your shock collar question of the day. Phone tap's coming up right after.
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24: Brooke and Jeffrey in the morning. 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
25: Hey.
24: And today we speak to a guy who just booked his very first international flight.
25: Oh.
26: Hey.
24: He's never been out of the country before, does not know what to expect.
25: Oh, man. It's so exciting. Yeah. Good for you.
24: And he's about to learn, thanks to his wife who set him up for this, that when you fly first class international, things are very different.
25: Oh, my God. 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
24: He's either going to love it or really love it.
26: Yeah.
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1: Hello.
2: Good morning. Am I speaking with a Mr. Jason L***?
1: Yes, is he?
2: Hi, Jason. My name is Freddie. I'm calling from Airlines Customer Service.
1: Oh, sure. Hi.
2: Hi. You're taking a flight with us this Saturday, nonstop to London?
1: I am, yeah.
2: Great. Now, it says you're flying first class, but you haven't filled out any of the passenger preference selections off our app.
1: Oh, I didn't know there were such things.
2: Oh, you didn't?
1: Yeah, no, I've never flied internationally, so it's kind of my first time.
2: Oh, okay. In that case, I'm just going to walk you through this over the phone, if that's okay.
1: Yeah, I got a couple minutes.
2: Perfect. So I'll just dive right into it. Number one, for your pre-flight pill, would you prefer Ambien, Zoloft, or something harder?
1: I didn't know they give out drugs on flights.
2: Only to our first class clientele. I mean, this is an international first class flight, sir. You spent a lot of money.
1: I shouldn't know this was a thing.
2: Oh, it is. I mean, if you wanted me to slap you in the face, I would do it. Because you are a first class customer, and we value your business.
1: I don't need to be slapped in the face, so...
2: No, no, you would slap me. I would take the slapping.
1: I'm good. I don't...
2: When I think about it, no one's ever asked me to slap them pre-flight before. But if they did, I would.
1: Yeah, no slapping, no drugs. I don't need any of that.
2: Okay, well, great. In that case, let's proceed. As it pertains to your in-flight meal, would you care to have normal, kosher, or shaman-blessed?
1: What's shaman-blessed?
2: We have a spiritual guide from Northeast Asia bless certain meals before they enter the plane. He is in a transcendent state, aligning his chakras to Mother Earth to give you the most perfectly balanced meal.
1: I mean, what the heck? It is my first international flight.
2: Right.
1: Sure. Shaman blessed.
2: Okay, perfect. With that selection, there is a chance he may eat some of your meal.
1: He's going to eat some of the meal?
2: Maybe, if he's hungry.
1: Yeah.
2: But it doesn't take the blessing away.
1: I don't want my meal to be, like, eaten.
2: Okay, well, how plebeian of you.
1: What?
2: Not a lot of our first class passengers say that, but I'll mark you down for normal.
1: Is this some type of joke? Because I've never heard of anything like this.
2: No,
1: sir. Seems like a lot of your first class options are, like, kind of out there.
2: You're the one who's never been on an international flight before. That's what you've told me.
1: Right, but I'm like an educated adult. I think I would have heard of this.
2: Well, sir, we try not to advertise this to all the normies in economy, you understand. So, anyway, back to your preferences. Would you prefer normal toilet seat, heated toilet seat, or shaman blessed?
1: I don't even know what to say to that.
2: Honestly, I don't know a lot about the spirituality behind it, but from my understanding, that's where he blesses the meals.
1: What?
2: Yeah, so it's like a two-for-one blessing.
1: So... He blesses the meal and the toilet?
2: Yeah, while he's on it.
1: Like, why are you offering this?
2: Sir, like I've said, it's an international flight. So, legally, we can't do any of these things until we're over nomadic airspace, where certain American laws don't apply.
1: This is just weird, and I don't want to do anything shaman blessed or anything.
2: Okay.
1: I don't want my food near the toilet. I don't want to do that.
2: Noted. I'm going to put that down for you, and almost done here. We need to discuss your in-flight entertainment.
1: Again, nothing shaman blessed.
2: No, of course, sir. There's no shaman involved in the entertainment. That's kind of a ridiculous question on your part.
1: It's really not, because you've offered it with every other thing.
2: Sir, I'm running short on time here, so if I could just ask you the question. Would you prefer regular movies, adult content only, or super adult content?
1: What the hell is super adult?
2: Oh, so you're interested.
1: No, I just never heard of that.
2: I just know you must have headphones for the super adult content and earmuffs covering the headphones because it gets pretty loud.
1: Do you not understand? My wife is on the flight with me. This is like an anniversary trip.
2: Oh, okay. Oh, so maybe more of an adult plus experience.
1: Mm-hmm. What?
2: In that one, you share headphones, which unfortunately are shaman blessed.
1: Okay, you said that wasn't involved in this. There's no more shaman blessed thing.
2: Not with the entertainment, but with the headphones, yes.
1: Oh, and what? He blessed them on the toilet?
2: Well, that I can't speak to, but I do know the shaman blessed this prank phone call that we're doing on the radio right now.
1: Well,
2: set up by your wife, of course, because she listens to our radio show.
1: What?
2: You picking up on this? Because my name is Jeff.
1: Oh, yeah. Oh, man. God.
2: Yeah, man. I'm not from the airline. I'm from Brooke and Jeffrey in the morning.
1: And
2: your wife wanted us to do a phone tap on you.
1: Oh, Sandra.
2: Yeah, she told us that you've never traveled international before. And I didn't even get to tell you that as a first class passenger, you get to fly the plane for 10 whole minutes.
1: Oh, my God.
2: How cool is that?
1: As long as there's no salmon meals, I'm really looking forward to it.

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1: If you listen to the show a lot, then you know that our own Brooke Fox loves honesty.
0: I do.
2: Yeah,
1: she's
2: absolutely
1: always telling our listeners, honesty is the best policy.
3: Mm-hmm. Yeah. I hope I don't sound like that, but okay. Yes, I agree.
1: You know, the truth is going to set you free.
3: It's true.
1: Honest mm-hmm. people are the ones we should hold in the highest regard.
2: Yes. Mm-hmm.
1: Well, if that's true, then Brooke, you're going to love the alleged criminals we met at the courthouse recently. I mean, they're honest.
3: Yeah.
1: To a fault.
3: Wow.
2: Yeah, too honest.
1: In fact, coming up, you're going to meet Brooke's new best friend, Sideways Stew. Sure, he robbed a blood bank with a chicken bone and pushed a six-year-old to the ground afterwards. But you know what?
2: No.
1: He was honest about it.
3: You know?
1: And proud to tell us all the truth.
2: Who robs a blood bank?
3: I don't know. There's something virtuous about his honesty.
1: In fact, he was so excited to tell us the truth, Jose had to hold his tooth while he talked.
2: Yeah. So, I'm a polite guy, I'll hold your tooth for you.
1: We're going to hear from more of Brooke's honest heroes in a brand new edition of What You Doin' at the Courthouse coming up right after this.

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1: It's Brooke and Jeffrey in the morning, and it's time for What You Doing at the Courthouse.
0: All right.
1: Where we go down to the courthouse and ask a simple question.
2: What you doing at the courthouse?
3: Well, I'm trying to straighten out a rental mess for an injury where I live. They more or less punked me off, and now they're trying to evict me.
2: Wait a minute. So you're the one that got injured, and now they're trying to kick you out?
3: Yeah.
2: How'd you get injured?
3: We have sliding doors in our apartment, and it actually fell on me, and they didn't put the right equipment, but it fell off the roller.
2: Oh, so you were just walking by, and it fell on you?
3: Yes.
2: Oh, my gosh. And so then what happened? What'd you do?
3: I sent a letter to corporate complaining that I wanted compensation for my injury, but they're trying to evict me.
2: And so how do they go from, hey, you guys hurt me, to just get out of the building? Are they even allowed to do that?
3: I don't know. I don't really know what's going on.
2: Is there any advice you want to give to other people going through this?
3: Man, go for the jugular.
0: Whoa!
2: Oh, granny!
0: Okay.
1: She got intense at the end.
0: Yeah,
1: there.
0: She did.
4: I'll kill all of these people if you give me my money.
0: It proves that just because you get old doesn't mean that the spunk doesn't get taken out of you.
1: There's some venom in that grandma. Yeah. She's letting it out.
2: What you doing at the courthouse?
5: I got in trouble for drinking at a frat party.
2: Uh-oh, wait. Doesn't that happen at every frat party?
5: Yeah, I think so.
2: So why'd you get in trouble?
5: Well, it was kind of my fault because we're at the party and some guys came running in. They're like, the cops are coming. Everybody who's under 21, go run upstairs. And then I was like, okay, I'm going to grab a beer first. So I was filling up at the keg and then the cops came in. And then they busted me.
2: Are you under 21?
5: Not anymore. I was when it happened. 20 years old on Halloween. And it just, they got me.
2: Not cool, man.
5: Yeah, so.
2: So literally, they caught you like red-handed or like red-cupped? Like
5: red-cupped, literally.
2: So what did you say when they walked in?
5: I started complaining. I was like, are you f***ing serious right now? You're going to bust me for this? I'm 20 years old. I'm at a frat party. It's Halloween. Really, am I breaking the law? Am I a criminal? They were like, sorry, man. Got to do it.
2: So what advice do you have to other 20-year-olds that are going to go to frat parties this year for Halloween?
5: Run away from the cops.
0: Good advice.
1: Yeah.
0: Good advice. I mean, I'm glad it wasn't don't drink.
1: Yeah, no.
0: That would have been ridiculous.
2: Don't underage.
0: Yeah.
1: Still break the law, but but just run away.
2: I love his questioning. Really, sir? I'm 20 under the, is this really illegal? They're like, yes.
0: Yeah,
2: this is illegal.
0: Yeah.
1: But it's Halloween. Yes, come on.
2: Still illegal.
1: I'm dressed as a ghoul.
2: Yeah.
1: I don't even really exist. Seriously.
2: What you doing at the courthouse?
6: I get really nervous.
2: Are you nervous about me?
6: I'm really excited.
2: Are you single?
6: No, that's my boyfriend right there.
2: Okay, so your boyfriend's right next to you. And
0: that was it. Okay, good interview.
1: Yeah.
2: Yeah.
1: Man. I mean, that's a good lesson. Don't go to your court appearance on mushrooms.
2: Sorry, Judge. I'm
1: Judge Eddie Beer.
2: We should have just harmonized our laughs.
1: You should have.
0: Yeah.
1: Missed opportunity.
2: What you doing at the courthouse?
7: The bus driver said that I spit on him, but I just yelled.
2: What do you mean? Well, tell me the story. Why were you yelling?
7: Honestly, this is all about oil money anyway. They're targeting me because I wanted to have an electric car conversion company.
2: Really?
7: Yep.
2: Explain the company thing to me.
7: Go home. You're going to sleep, right? Okay, well, what if your gas tank magically filled up when you sleep?
2: So then who found out about that? Now they tried to get you.
7: Oil companies. Everywhere I'd go, man. I know I sound like that guy that, you know, paranoid, whatever, but they're smoking cigarettes, sunglasses, hat. It is what it is, man. They're more than watching. They're hands on.
1: Oh, man. Wow.
0: Did you just interview Elon Musk?
2: Yeah.
0: I just, every person that thinks that the government is watching them is a person that the government really doesn't care about.
2: Yeah, exactly.
0: I don't mean to be a jerk, but...
2: Plus, I don't want to debunk him, but he's like, imagine going to bed and waking up and your gas tank's full. Like, that sounds awesome, bro. Yeah,
0: that sounds like when you plug your electric car in.
1: Yeah. No, who do you think filled up the gas tank? The lizard people living underground that control the government? Yeah. Exactly.
0: It wasn't the electrical power grid.
1: That's what they want you to think. Yeah.
2: What you doing at the courthouse?
8: Somebody owes me money.
2: Oh, so you are here to sue them?
8: Correct.
2: What is the case about?
8: an apartment complex that rented me a dirty unit, and it ended up being covered in meth, and they tried to cover it up, and...
9: Did you say meth?
8: Meth. The apartment was being used as a lab.
9: And they just let you rent it? They sold it to you or whatever?
8: Yep. They didn't clean the rugs enough. I found a razor in the back. There was some broken glass, and I'm like, razor, broken glass, complaining neighbors, and then when I moved in... Somebody said, oh, yeah, by the way, the previous tenants were meth addicts.
9: What was your reaction?
8: Not cool.
9: Really?
8: Yeah.
9: Have you ever been to court for any other reasons?
8: Yep. I got hit by a semi-truck.
0: What?
9: Wait a minute.
0: What?
1: How is that not the focus of what we did?
9: Yeah, what is... You just throw that
0: She's
9: one
0: been
9: in there.
0: Through some stuff.
10: She has the worst luck ever.
9: Yeah. Or she found a little leftover meth in the apartment and thinks she got hit by a
0: I don't oh, think wow. so. Maybe it was a contact high, but man.
1: Whatever's going on there, I feel so bad for the judge that had to work that day. Yeah. Had to deal with conspiracy boy, meth yeah. girl, and giggle oh. lady.
0: Man.
1: That's a hard day of work.
9: Yeah, it is.
1: That's what you're doing at the courthouse. It's Brooke and Jeffrey and Moore.
11: 103.1 KCDA.
1: Would you say you're generous or stingy when it comes to tipping?
9: Generous.
1: It's Brooke and Jeffrey in the morning. Alexis, I'm assuming that whenever you go out with people, you're not exactly stingy, but you're also not paying for anything either. So you encourage everybody else to tip.
10: Of yeah. course. Yeah. I'm like, 30%, come on, pay it.
1: Yeah. That's so kind of you. But the reason I bring it up is because a new study by Food and Wine magazine looked at the states that tip the best and the worst.
0: Oh,
1: and
0: interesting.
1: The results were actually a little surprising. States that tip best: New Hampshire,
9: of course,
1: West Virginia, mm-hmm. and Delaware all tip above 21%, with Delaware at 22%.
0: Well, I don't know much about Delaware, but it feels like there's fancy people there.
9: Yeah,
0: am I wrong?
9: Totally.
12: Lots of corporations.
9: Yeah. Yeah.
1: That is true, actually. Yeah. States that tip the worst, though: Nevada at 18.2%.
0: Oh, really?
9: All the tourists.
0: Maybe because they're just doing too many restaurants in Vegas and they're drunk and they didn't realize that they were supposed to hit the tip.
9: Yeah. You're down on money.
0: Yeah, totally.
1: Also just Reno in general.
9: Yeah. There's Reno.
1: Washington State at 17.8%.
0: Oh.
9: That's kind of shocking.
1: Second worst tippers in the country.
0: I can't believe my state isn't on there that I grew up in, Idaho.
1: Yeah, it's not on there.
0: Whoa.
1: But no surprise at number one.
0: The worst?
1: Number one. Worst, where I grew up, California. 17.3%.
9: You guys get taxed on literally everything.
0: Yeah. And minimum wage is really high there, right? So you don't feel as bad.
1: Exactly. Like, why would I tip when all the help is on salary, basically? They've also found that a whopping 86% of Americans now believe tipping culture has gotten completely out of hand.
0: The other 14% work in the food industry and they don't agree?
1: Something like that.
0: Yeah.
1: It's no surprise. In fact, when our technical director, Ashton, asked Brooke for a tip the other day, she told him to go get a haircut.
9: Oh, wow.
0: He did, too. I thought that's what he meant.
9: And he had to pay for it himself.
0: It looks great, though.
1: He's wearing a hat, bro.
12: Besides.
1: Agree. But on that note, Laser Stories is coming up. Right.

0: these beautiful things that I've got.
1: Let's connect on socials. And you know what I mean when I say connect. Just search for 103.1 KCDA. It's the radio segment that's had enough of those loud, noisy lawn care machines.
2: Oh, gosh.
1: And invented a brand new one called the Bagpipe Leaf Blower.
2: Hey. So, why do I love it so much?
1: When you first hear it, you might think there's a Scottish funeral at your neighbor's house.
2: But there's not?
1: Nope. Leaves are just being blown onto your side of the property line. So you are welcome, thanks to Laser Stories.
3: Yeah.
1: The segment where we read weird news stories around the globe, just like everyone else does, except we've got a laser. Those other leafy lassies just don't. This first laser story is out of California. A pair of 15-year-olds recently learned the hard way that a robo-taxi is always paying attention.
4: Uh-oh.
3: Oh, no.
2: Yeah, I didn't know they had cameras in there.
1: I say that because police in San Mateo say two teens were riding in a Waymo self-driving vehicle earlier this week while drinking alcohol and firing water from a toy gun at people outside the car.
5: Ain't nobody got time for that.
3: Yeah, they just thought, oh, this is the coolest idea ever.
6: No parents.
2: I would love to shame them, but I probably would have done the same thing as a teenager if I had access to that type of technology.
1: But the Waymo's onboard cameras detected the behavior, and the vehicle pulled into a shopping center while notifying the company's support team.
2: Uh-oh.
1: Soon after, police were called to the scene, and officers surrounded the vehicle and detained both kids.
3: Hooray! Did they get shot with water guns, though?
2: Yeah.
3: I mean, come on.
2: Yeah, I don't know.
3: You gotta get a couple squirts in.
1: Tit for tat.
2: I think they probably wet themselves because they were so scared.
1: And Waymo says its vehicles have interior cameras, and in urgent situations, supervisors can access live video during a ride.
3: Good.
1: Which means in this situation, that actually happened, and the kids are lucky it didn't drive them straight to police headquarters.
2: I mean, it might as well.
1: Yeah.
2: You know?
1: It is nice to get the police escort into the jail cell, though. That feels good.
3: Yeah, they
1: nice.
3: Got driven around all day.
1: Yeah. Luxury. This next laser story is out of the Sunshine Society. Remember when hot girl summer was a thing?
2: Yeah, that was so fun.
6: This summer doesn't have a name.
1: Actually, it does.
6: Oh.
1: I mean, back then, all the women were out with the goal of living their best life with their friends. Uh-huh. But now that's out, and something called yearning is in.
7: Oh, yeah.
2: That does not sound as fun, Jeff.
1: Yeah, not as cool of a nickname for summer. But proponents of the movement say having a crush is back in.
2: Okay. I can get behind a summer crush. I mean, I'm married. It's not for me, but I'm excited for others.
1: The summer of yearning is all about having a deep, persistent, and emotional longing for a partner. Many experts say singles are experiencing dating fatigue now at higher rates than ever before, and they're desperate to experience a genuine connection again.
6: I feel like summer's the time you act on it. You make moves.
3: The genuine connections don't exist anymore is the problem.
2: I know, but crushes are so fun, you guys.
6: Yes,
2: they feel so good.
1: So how do you do it? Experts say you need to look for emotional tension and not just physical attraction and intimacy.
2: Yeah, but how do you put that in a picture? For your app, you know?
1: That's the question.
2: Uh-huh.
1: You got to find someone that you slowly want to move closer to.
2: Mm.
1: But it's official. The summer of yearn is on.
2: Hey.
1: Oh.
2: Summer of yearn. You're not going to use that? You don't think it's going to be in the next Cardi B song
6: yearning
2: or anything?
6: Summer?
2: Yeah.
1: Let's go to your next laser story out of the friendly skies. If you paid extra for a window seat on an airplane, you expect to sit at a window seat, right?
2: Dude, I hate when you get the one seat that doesn't have the window.
3: Yeah,
6: the in-between.
3: There's a couple configurations.
2: It sucks.
1: Well, some passengers are suing United and Delta because they were charged up to $170 extra for so-called window seats and then had to sit next to a blank wall.
2: Wait.
3: Yeah, I love Delta, but I'm in a Delta group and there's constantly people posting about this one window.
2: I could have made money on this situation.
1: Yeah, if you were litigious enough.
2: Dang it.
1: United argued that a window seat simply means it's a seat next to the side of the craft.
2: No.
1: And that doesn't guarantee an actual window.
3: Then call it a side seat. Don't call it a window seat.
2: Well, what I find myself doing when I'm in that seat and there's no window is like trying to peer into the window of the person in front of me.
3: Oh.
2: Like peek through the side.
6: Oh, yeah.
1: Sure. A federal judge, however, just recently allowed the lawsuit to move forward.
2: Oh.
1: And the missing windows aren't a mistake. Aircraft design and cabin layouts mean some rows simply just can't have them. But since the lawsuit, United's updated its website to warn customers when a seat doesn't actually come with a window
3: view.
1: That's
3: all we ask. Just say, this seat will not have a window.
2: Yeah, I'm with you. It's just like when you go to the concert and now they have to tell you there's a pole in front of you.
3: Yeah, obstructed view. Yeah,
2: true.
1: Let's go to your final laser story out of Jackpot Junction.
3: Hey.
1: You ever heard of the lottery curse?
3: Uh-uh.
1: It's the notion that if you ever win the lottery, you will be plagued by scandal, regret, and eventually lose everything you have in a short amount of time.
2: Wasn't there like a whole show based on this? The lottery ruined my life?
3: Yeah, literally.
1: Well, new research finds it's absolutely not true.
3: Hey.
1: USA Today reporters found 31 people who hit Powerball for at least $50 million between 2012 and 2016.
2: Whoa.
1: And then they checked back with them 10 years later to see how they're doing now. And turns out of the 31 very wealthy people,
2: yes,
1: only two had completely crashed and burned.
2: Chances I'm willing to take. Yeah. You want to give me 50 mil?
6: I mean, you can either crash and burn with money or without.
2: Yeah.
6: So it doesn't matter.
1: I mean, sure, they dealt with lawsuits and poor decision making and even one attempted murder.
3: Oh, dang.
2: No.
1: But all the other winners were doing just fine, thank you.
2: And even, I just heard attempted.
1: Yeah.
2: You know?
1: Unsuccessful. It's a good point.
3: What? I just tried to give him some money, almost crushed him with my wallet.
1: Yeah. However, they did all report that in the first year or two after winning, they did have to deal with a burst of unwanted fame, relentless requests for money.
3: Oh, yeah, that's going to happen.
1: And a very steep learning curve.
2: That's my life.
1: Yep. After that,
3: After that, though,
1: almost all of them are living in multi-million dollar homes.
2: Oh, okay.
1: Some have started charitable foundations.
2: That's awesome.
1: And others just take lavish vacations anytime they want.
3: Dude, if you could pay off a nice home, just pay it off, you're good. Then
6: you're going to be fine. It doesn't
3: even have to be a nice home. Yeah, literally.
2: Yeah.
1: So now that you know that, go out and win yourself the lottery today.
2: Okay, let's buy tickets.
1: It absolutely won't ruin your life unless you're this guy.
3: Oh, no, you won?
1: He blew his first lottery win on 100 gallons of Shell Slicker. I don't even know what that is, but he sounds pretty happy.
3: That must have been a lot of fun.
2: There's probably a lawsuit out there.
1: A lot of joy there. Yeah. That sound means Laser Stories has come to an end for the day. We'll do it again, same time on Wednesday.
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3: There's a very fine line between being polite and being flirty. I mean, it's usually pretty easy to tell. Like, for example, a barista writing, "Have a nice day" on your coffee cup.
4: Totally normal.
5: That's polite.
3: Not flirting.
5: No.
3: A waitress saying, "Would you like to look at the dessert menu?"
5: Okay. Again.
3: No. Still, not flirting.
5: Thank you.
4: That is, upselling you.
3: That's just, trying to get more money. Exactly. What about your dentist saying, "Hey, can you open wider?"
4: Probably just can't
3: that
4: see
3: That one
4: teeth.
3: Could go either way.
5: Okay.
3: I will say.
5: Wow. I actually agree with Jeff. Dentists are like
3: I'm
5: that.
3: On the edge there. You but know? Our voicemail is full of people who just could not tell the difference between being polite and being flirty. Mm. And now their voice messages are about to be featured on a brand new Loser Line.
4: Yay.
3: That's coming up. If you can open up at 7:10.
4: Are you flirting?

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1: Hey, girl, what's up with you?
2: Wait a minute, is this the right number?
3: It's the loser line.
1: Come on, just call me back.
4: If you haven't heard the loser line before, it works like this. Let's say someone approaches you when you're out at the club and uses this charming pickup line on you.
5: Hey, do you like bagels?
6: Oh.
5: Because you're definitely bagels.
6: Bagel.
0: I didn't like that one. No.
4: Whatever you do, don't tell him that you have a gluten allergy and sneeze directly into his pineapple marg.
5: Hey, that cost me $18.
4: Instead, tell him that you want to hang out sometime so you can smother him with love and cream cheese.
6: Ooh.
4: And that's when you slide him the number to the loser line, so hopefully he calls it and leaves an awkward voicemail we can play over the air. Voicemails like this one.
7: Next message.
8: Hey, it's Kyle. We met Friday over at you said I should call, so here I am. And I want to apologize. If I seem distracted, it's there was this guy at the other end of the bar who looked exactly like me. I mean, exactly. Whoa. And I didn't tell you because I didn't want you to freak out or anything. But yeah, me and this dude, we kept making eye contact all night. And like, eventually I had to leave because maybe if he's like from the Matrix and he has come back just to learn my style and then take over my identity in some other kind of future dimension or something, like that would be screwed up. Not like I believe in

0: I had totally forgotten. Anyway, enough about her. I think we should meet. But after dinner, would you mind filming a video of me so I can send it to her? Just to say hi, nothing more, nothing weird. Anything. Also, I just thought of this, you know, maybe in the video we can kiss, you know, just show her that I'm doing okay. I figure she might want to see that. Let me know.
1: Next message.
2: Oh, man.
3: That's weird.
4: Alexa said it. Drama, drama, drama.
5: Yeah. Yeah. Not wrong.
4: I mean, no one's probably saying this, but he deserves a lot of credit for not crying once during that entire voicemail.
2: Sounded like he was about
3: to. And remembering the anniversary.
4: He did. Yeah. It took strength and courage.
5: He hasn't watched that video in a long time. Yeah.
1: Next message. Hey, David, I wrote a song for you.
3: Yes.
1: So let me just play you what I have so far. I don't really have any of the lyrics yet, but I just did the drum solo. Oh, shoot. I messed that up. Let me try it again. I call it exploding heart. Okay, well, sizzle me a ring ring. Bye. Next message.
3: Wow. You started so excited for that one, Brett.
5: Well, I didn't know that people without rhythm could play drums.
4: Oh. You think those were drums?
5: I don't know. You think it was just a table, buckets, whatever?
4: Like like a massage table or something. Or the aquarium in the lobby of a massage parlor or something like that.
2: Why I wanted to call back and be like, I figured out the triangle solo, too.
4: Ding, ding, ding, ding.
5: I do feel like that's what all 8th grade band sounds like in the percussion section.
2: You're just learning.
4: And everybody Yons is like, that was so wonderful.
2: Yeah. Good job. Yeah.
4: You did it. Remember, hit up our YouTube at Brooke and Jeffrey, where we post all of our content, including our super dramatic second date updates.
5: And our drum solos.
4: All the drum solos and us reacting to every single Loser Line clip. Yeah. We've got a phone tap coming up for you right after this.
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1: Yeah. 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
4: Hello?
5: You're late.
4: What?
5: I said you're late.
4: Tick late?
5: Tock, tick tock.
4: I think you have the wrong number.
5: Oh, I believe I have the right number. Is this Andy M-?
4: Yeah, it is.
5: That's you, correct.
4: Who is this?
5: The name's Frank, but me mates call me Clover.
4: Did you say Clover?
5: Yeah, Clover, because I'm lucky to be alive.
4: What?
5: What you clearly haven't figured out yet is that I work at the library you tend to frequent.
4: You're an employee at the library?
5: Affirmative. And my system says you rented the DVD Italian Job from us recently. And according to my watch, it's precisely 3 minutes late.
2: Oh.
4: 3 minutes? Wait, come on, are you kidding me?
5: I'm serious as a doorknob.
4: I don't know what that means, but I plan to return it today.
5: You say that, and I'd like to believe you. But what I'm wondering is, why are you holding on to it so long? What's the motive?
4: There's no motive. It's just late.
5: Conveniently late. Almost like it was planned.
4: I just haven't watched it yet. I'm going to watch it right now.
5: Now you haven't watched it, but before you were going to return it.
4: I was always going to return it. I just still need to watch it. Today's my day off.
5: Look, mate, I've been in this industry for a long time. No one's trawling a video shop for entertainment anymore. Not unless their telly's been nicked.
4: Is that supposed to mean something? I don't even know what that means.
5: It means, tell me what you're planning.
4: There's no plan. It's just late. If there's a fine, I'll pay it, okay?
5: Look at that, huh? If there's a fine, you'll pay it. Suddenly the library users flash with money. Right after renting a heist movie. I wonder how that happened, huh?
4: So you're saying because I rented the Italian Job, I'm planning my own heist?
5: Listen, mate. I wasn't always knee-deep in overdue books and dusty encyclopedias. Back in the day, before my so-called retirement, I was involved with spooks, shadows, secret briefcases, all of that, so I can smell a rat from a mile away.
4: Okay, man. I've never stolen anything in my life.
5: You're saying you've never stolen anything before?
4: Never, I promise. I'm saying never.
5: Well, you're missing out.
4: What? Because
5: if you do it right, it's a bloody symphony of chaos. Every note played to perfection.
4: What are you talking about?
5: Like ghosts in the wind, slipping through locks like whispers. While insurgents are closing from every angle.
4: Listen, man, I don't know what you're doing with your weird, threatening voice, but I'm
5: sorry about that. Just reminiscing for a minute in my head when I was doing recon on a high-profile warlord in Mozambique. Anyway, where were we? Oh, yes, your DVD is now late by 6 minutes. Tick-tock.
4: Hey, look, I'm tick-tock. Coming in. Just get off my back.
5: Fine, I'll stand down. But your friend Tucker won't. He set you up for this prank phone call, and he says he'll never stand down.
4: Tucker?
5: Yeah, Tucker. Or, as my regular voice would call him, Tucker. Because this is actually Jose from the radio show Brooke and Jeffrey in the morning, and we're doing a phone tap on you, man.
4: No way!
1: Yeah, your buddy Tucker says he makes fun of you all the time for renting DVDs from the library. You're like the only person he knows that does that.
4: He does! I really thought the weirdo on the phone thought I was planning a heist.
5: Sounds like you're looking for some extra muscle for the job. No. I'm the man.
4: No.
5: All right, find me in a ventilation shaft at a library in 30 minutes.
4: Oh,
5: I'll be waiting for your signal. The signal is Kookaburra left the hen.
4: Okay, I'll wear my spandex bodysuit.
5: Perfect. Oh, don't forget the DVD, though.
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1: One of our listeners says there's a very underrated place for ladies to meet quality guys.
0: Oh.
1: And you'll never see it on any dating blog. No relationship expert would ever recommend it. Whoa. But she swears it gives you an instant glimpse into the true quality of a man.
0: Wow.
1: I know.
0: Okay.
1: And it's not Home Depot.
0: Oh.
1: It's not the golf range.
0: No.
1: It's not the front row at Thunder Down Under.
0: What? Oh. Then what could it be, Jeff?
1: She's going to reveal where she met her guy in your brand new Second Date update next.

0: The best mix of the 90s to now, 103.1 KCDA. Not too long ago, we had a listener on this show named Monica. And if you're a regular, you would definitely remember what happened when she was taken to a Buffalo Wild Wings for her date. And she refused to get out of the car.
1: I don't know if I'm a regular. Oh, right. I tune in from time to time, though. I think I remember this.
2: Yeah, right, because she was above it, right?
0: Yeah, she said, I'm way too classy for a place like this. Oh. And it turned out the guy actually owned the Buffalo Wild Wings.
2: She didn't care.
0: Did not matter to her at all.
2: She's not eating with her fingies.
0: So big argument ensued. They called each other names. It was not a success.
2: Which is classy. Name calling always really,
0: very,
2: really high class.
0: But it was extremely entertaining. We have to say that, and which is why I'm extremely happy that she's back with us today. Monica, I'm just really hoping you haven't lowered your standards, because, girl, you deserve the best.
2: Call him a name, Monica. Hurry, quick.
3: Hey, guys. I know I do. I know I deserve the best, so you don't have to tell me that.
2: Okay,
0: good. Monica, you've moved on to bigger and better things. Who's this new man, and what's his net worth? Go ahead.
3: Well, I don't really know his net worth, but I know he's not broke. His name is DeAndre.
2: Remember, it's not about money for her. It's just about, like, living to a higher standard and treating her correctly, if I remember right.
3: Right.
1: Oh, okay.
0: Where'd you meet this high-level individual?
3: Well, I met DeAndre at a car wash, because I like to keep my Mercedes clean. Yes, my mom and dad give me money to take care of that every week.
2: Wait, what?
1: Your mom and dad?
2: Is that a joke?
0: No, that's right, because you live with your parents, right?
3: Yes.
0: You had that term for yourself?
2: I forgot about
0: that. What was the term?
3: Stay-at-home daughter. That's what I am.
0: Stay-at-home daughter.
2: My dream job.
3: I am not leaving until my man proposes and is ready to take on the role that my parents played thus far.
2: Okay. Like, not daddy in a sexy way, daddy in more of a financial stability way.
4: Yeah, allowance.
2: Yes.
0: Got it. So.
3: Exactly.
0: All right. Okay. DeAndre, you met him at the car wash. How did that interaction happen?
3: Well, he was over at the vacuum area cleaning his car, and I walked by, and he gave me this old construction worker whistle. You know the whistle.
2: He did a cat called you?
3: Right, exactly. Oh. But I'm going to tell you something, ladies. Don't be mad if you meet somebody at a car wash, because that's not a bad place to meet a man. At least you know when he's driving immediately. Oh. I know he got the keys, and I love it.
2: Okay. But it also could be his parents' car. I mean, much like you're probably driving. True.
0: Then they're on the same exact level then, bro.
2: He doesn't like that.
1: Oh. But it didn't matter what he drove, though.
2: No, it matters.
1: Oh.
0: Okay, so what was he driving?
3: He was driving a Mercedes E-Class. Now, if it was a C-Class, it would be a no-go.
0: Oh.
2: I don't even know the difference in the classes.
0: The higher the letter, the better the class.
2: Closer to Z.
3: That's right. But I knew what he was working with. So I'm like, okay, so let's go.
2: Okay. So how did you finally approach him, or what happened?
3: Well, he stopped me and he asked me for my Insta. So I was like, okay.
1: Your Insta.
0: Should have guessed that.
2: Yeah.
0: Right for the Insta. Okay. And then what happened?
3: And later that night, he slid on in. We were talking. Turns out he was working his way up at a car dealership. So I see his future.
2: Okay.
1: Oh, I mean, he sells cars, but he's working his way up to like a GM position.
2: He's got big goals and aspirations. I mean, that's always attractive in people.
3: I like that.
0: Okay. So the conversation has started. The gears are now in motion. You're talking. Is there a date that's coming?
3: So he asked me, do I want to go to a movie with him? And I said no, because it wasn't an IMAX and I deserve better. And I don't know what he was trying to do.
2: Yeah, that's like the same level as the Buffalo Wild Wings.
0: Yeah. Alexis, totally, right?
4: Movie's terrible first date.
0: Okay.
1: you can't talk.
2: So wait, I forget. Are you one that then says what you want, or does he then have to guess 8 other places to figure out what you're looking for?
3: I used to be, I want you to guess, but I don't have time like that no more.
2: Okay, so what'd you tell him?
3: I want to go to a place with really big plush chairs, so there's room for us to cuddle.
2: One of those fancy movie theaters.
1: I was gonna suggest.
3: Where they have food and drinks, and they bring you to get chairs.
1: They deliver the food. It's fun.
2: Yeah. I will say.
0: So now that you're in the big plush seats in this super fancy movie theater, how do things go with DeAndre there?
3: Oh, we went really good. We snuggled and we hugged, and it was cute. I really enjoyed it, and I know he enjoyed it too.
2: Oh,
1: cute is good.
2: Oh, wow. I mean, snuggling and cuddling is cute. Yeah. It just yeah. is.
3: It is.
1: And it's like, it's not too much. You're not like yes. making out or whatever, but it's nice to have a little body contact.
0: Yes. Yeah. But it sounds like you guys didn't even really get to see the movie.
2: Who what? Cares about the movie, Jeff?
1: Yeah, well, it's an excuse. Jeff, it's a date.
4: It's like Netflix and chill. You don't care what you watch. Yeah.
0: But it's at the fancy theater.
3: Yeah, I didn't care about the movie.
0: Oh, yeah. Okay.
3: It's about the vibe.
2: Yeah, I yeah. feel you thank on that. You. Yeah.
0: So how did you two leave it?
3: Well, he walked me to the car. He gave me a little hug.
2: Okay.
3: And I thought for sure that he would call me for another date, but I haven't heard from him.
2: You haven't?
0: Oh.
1: Did you guys like kiss or anything or just cuddle? Like,
3: no, just hug.
1: That's fine. See, that's that's normal.
4: I'm more like, did you guys talk?
2: Oh,
1: Alexis
2: yeah.
1: does have a good point, though. Did you bond at all, or it was just like nice, cuddly, and then bye?
3: No, it was just nice, cuddly, and bye.
1: Okay. That's why you want a second date.
0: Yeah. You save the talking for the second or the third date, Alexis.
1: Sorry.
0: You get to the
1: go.
0: Good stuff
4: this is
0: on
4: my
0: date.
4: Problem.
0: There you go.
3: Right. But he never called, and that's the problem. That's why I'm talking to y'all right now.
2: Okay. Yeah. Well, it's interesting you're willing to give him a chance.
3: Yes.
1: Because he sounds like he did everything right.
0: Well, let's see what he did wrong. We're going to call him. We'll find out what is wrong with this man, DeAndre, when we come back and do your second date update, Super Plus Chair Edition, right after this. Hold on.

0: 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One of our favorite listeners, Monica, is back, and she's a professional stay-at-home daughter.
1: Yeah.
2: Yep.
0: Those are her words, not mine, by the way.
1: I forget. She doesn't work at all? You don't work at all, Monica?
2: No, I don't.
1: Okay.
2: No.
3: Yeah. What a life.
0: She lives at home with her parents until she finds herself a quality man who will propose and take good care of her.
3: Or AKA take over for the parents.
1: Yeah, I hope there's a good dowry.
0: She's hoping that man might be DeAndre.
1: Ooh.
0: But he's not reaching out after they went to a fancy movie theater that included a nice little cuddle sesh in the chairs. So what's his deal?
1: Yeah.
0: We're about to find out.
1: I mean, he drives an E-Class. He obviously can take on a stay-at-home daughter.
3: Yeah,
1: right?
3: Easily.
1: Am I picking up right on that Mercedes?
2: Exactly.
0: Her name's Monica.
1: No.
0: Oh, sorry.
1: The car is Mercedes.
3: Yeah, right. The car.
0: My bad. Okay. Misread that one.
3: Good thing his name isn't Bentley, or we'd have a very confusing
0: yeah, this would
3: convo.
0: Be really, really twist
1: Are
0: our brains
1: here with
0: up.
1: Me, Jeff?
0: I don't know if I am.
1: Okay.
0: I'm wondering, is there any chance that DeAndre got upset because he didn't get a chance to see the movie?
1: What?
0: Because guys and girls are different like that.
4: They weren't talking during it.
1: Like, that's the whole point of going to see the movie, is not the
0: I don't know. It'd be like, Jose, movie. If you took a girl to a baseball game and you never actually watched the baseball game.
1: You're not supposed to.
3: Yeah, well, I wouldn't be too upset.
0: Then why did you go?
1: Then why'd you take her there?
0: Exactly.
3: I went to feed her.
0: Why did they go to the movie if they're not going to watch the whatever. It's
1: no,
0: fine.
1: You're just in the wrong. I'm in the right on this
3: it's
1: one.
3: It's an excuse
1: sure.
3: to be together, Jeff.
0: Yeah. I'll take another L on this one, okay? I'll take all the L's.
2: It all depends. It all depends. If it was an action movie, then I could see, but it wasn't.
1: Okay.
3: It was purposely not an action movie.
1: Yeah.
0: Okay. Then
2: right.
0: Who cares what happens? You're right. So let's just call DeAndre. Hopefully he picks up the phone and we can get some answers, but here we go.
5: Hello?
0: Hey, we're looking to speak with DeAndre.
5: This is him?
1: Okay.
0: Hey, man. This is a radio show. We're called Brooke and Jeffrey in the Morning.
1: Hey, DeAndre.
3: Hey, good morning, man.
1: The whole show is
5: hey,
1: here with you.
5: Hey, what's going on? What's going on?
1: Hey.
3: What's up?
1: Hey. Welcome.
0: I like your welcoming vibe. Thank you. We're doing a segment here. It's called a second date update. And we're trying to help out a listener who hasn't been able to get a hold of you lately. It's a woman named Monica.
5: Okay. Yeah. Got you. Okay.
1: Okay. That's not a bad reaction.
0: Yeah. I mean,
1: it sounds like you guys had a pretty fun date.
0: We heard about you two going to the movies together. Monica said that she had a great time.
1: Dude, and she appreciated that you upgraded to the nice theater.
0: Very much. That was a good move.
5: Yeah, I mean, she's cool. Okay.
0: Yeah.
5: She's cool. She's cute. I mean, she has high standards, but she's not my speed like that.
1: What do you mean?
3: Uh-oh.
0: Are you just saying in general she's not your speed, or is there something like specific that happened that made you think that way?
3: It's hard to match a Mercedes.
0: Yeah, I know.
5: A specific situation, maybe a little uncomfortable, kind of like questioning things. I was like, I'm cool on her.
3: Oh,
0: so wait.
1: Huh. I mean, because you obviously thought she was attractive because you're the one that hit on her at the car wash, right?
5: Right.
0: Mm-hmm.
1: So it was an action. It was something she did.
5: Yeah.
0: Would you mind telling us what it is?
5: Well, we were watching a scary movie.
1: Oh, scary movie.
3: Oh, you guys do a scary movie?
1: Dude, that's perfect for a first date. You have to cuddle for one of those.
3: Sorry, I don't watch any of them, so.
0: You're not so much cuddling as clinging to each other for life.
3: Yeah.
1: That's the exciting part. Okay. And then the guy gets to be the hero, you know, by saving the scared girl.
0: Sometimes a woman can be a hero in these movies, too,
3: bro.
1: I'm not talking about in the movie. I'm talking about watching the movie, Jeff.
0: Okay.
1: Again, it's not about the plot.
0: Once again, I'm going to stand up for the women in this one. Sorry.
3: Thank you, Jeff. You're such a hero.
0: Anyway, continue, DeAndre. You're watching the scary movie and what?
5: I see her get up from her seat. So I'm thinking she's going, you know, to go to the concession stand or go order some food or, you know, go to the restroom.
3: Yeah.
0: Uh-huh.
5: And she swings her leg over the armrest and next thing you know, she's sitting on my lap.
1: Whoa.
5: In my chair.
3: Hey, you guys, a good thing.
1: But it was those big, big chairs, right? That are basically like a Lazy Boy recliner.
4: Yeah.
0: Right.
5: Yeah. Those are Lazy Boy recliners, but I mean, it's dark and then people can still see us. I mean, even though, it's, you know.
3: Because the screen's bright.
1: And it wasn't an invite, per se, is what you're saying.
0: Right. She just went right for the lap.
5: Yeah, and then on top of that, she just pinned me to the chair and I can't see the movie. So I'm like, what the hell's going on?
1: Wait.
3: She jumped in your lap?
1: She was actually sitting on you?
5: Yeah.
0: God.
3: I can see now.
0: Okay.
1: That's uncomfortable.
3: Like really cuddling.
0: We thought that you two were like next to each other.
3: Through the
0: chairs. We didn't know she was on top of you.
5: No, and then she started kissing my neck and then she whispered in my ear, like, Daddy, you like this? And I'm like, I'm saying, yeah, just to like go with the flow of things. But I'm like, I think to myself, like, hell no. Like, why are you sitting on my lap like this? So I kind of made an excuse. I'm like, I got to run to the restroom real quick. I got to go to the little boy's room.
3: Okay.
5: And when I get back, she tried it one more time. And she tried it again. I'm like, okay.
1: Because she thought you went to the bathroom to freshen up for the experience.
3: What'd you do? Go immediately. I got to go again?
5: No, I dropped my phone. I dropped my phone so I could get out the seat again.
4: You dropped your...
0: Oh, you purposely threw it on the ground?
1: You guys are so hated in that theater right now.
3: Oh, yeah, coming in and out and dropping and making noise.
0: Okay, now I see what you mean by you felt it.
2: I cannot believe what I'm hearing. You got to be kidding me.
0: Okay, well, all right.
1: That's got to be hard to hear.
3: This is like a what the hell?
0: DeAndre, that's Monica. She's been on the other line of this call waiting to... to talk to you. Normally we would introduce her, but she just jumped
3: in.
1: I don't blame her.
0: Yeah.
1: I don't blame her.
0: She just jumped right up onto our laps.
2: Yeah, because I don't know what you're talking about.
3: Okay. Sorry, what'd you say?
2: I don't know what you're talking about. Yeah, I did go a little something more like that than my story, but that's not the point. The point is, if there was a problem, you should have said it. Like, what's the big deal? You trying to say I'm a big woman? Is that what you're trying to imply?
3: No. I never said that. Not insinuated.
5: No. What do you think? I mean, my legs got tired. I mean, I'm...
0: feeling in my entire lower half.
2: You could have easily said something, anything, except for avoiding me and not answering me, not calling me, not doing nothing. You didn't even say anything about it.
1: Think about it, DeAndre. You would like clear communication from a woman. Like, hey, if you went too far, you want to know, right?
2: So now I need to call the whole radio station to figure out why you avoided me. Hello, we're grown.
0: Okay.
3: Well, you live with your parents.
0: I think the other part of it was DeAndre was mentioning he felt uncomfortable with you like kissing on him and climbing on him in front of all these people, like out in public.
2: Yeah, so I'm going to tell you something. If you're not on me and I'm not on you, then something's wrong with you, because PDA doesn't stand for private display of affection. It stands for public.
3: Loves PDA.
0: All right.
1: Okay.
3: She wants everyone to know.
2: I do, because that's my man. Ain't nobody going to tell me that I can't love my man in a movie theater.
1: Well, you've been on Monica, you've been on one date with him. He barely knows you. he doesn't even know.
2: You have a point there.
1: Okay.
0: Yeah.
2: That's what I'm saying. All he had to do was say something. Okay.
1: That's reasonable. Yeah. That is reasonable, DeAndre. She's here.
2: You're too broke to afford me those fancy little movie tickets. Probably since you back up.
1: I was trying to get to the point where you guys were gonna go out again, Monica. What are you doing?
0: DeAndre hasn't even said anything yet. Like, DeAndre, you're not totally against PDA.
5: I'm not against PDA. I just don't like mounted and like thrashed in my seat in the movie theater.
2: What?
0: I picture her like just like she's riding a mechanical bull, like it's off the movie.
3: They're like,
2: it wasn't even like that.
3: Oh,
0: I know. I'm just exaggerating. That's,
5: whatever. I mean, I pay for my tickets. I mean, I have no problem buying tickets and taking a woman on a date. But I mean, me being broke, I mean, she doesn't even know me. She just met me on the first. This is our first date. So.
2: No, whatever. He paid for the tickets, and that's why he wanted to see the movie so bad and didn't want me in his lap.
1: Okay,
2: and
1: that's
2: so that is what it is.
5: I didn't want you to know.
2: It is what it is. So guess what? I already know I'm probably going to see him back at the car wash. And what I'm going to do is spray him down because he didn't get any and he sounds like something's wrong with him in his whole brain.
1: You're going to spray him down with a hose?
0: That's going to cost you money.
3: Oh, there's soap in my eye.
1: I don't know. At this point, DeAndre, I may say you need to go to a different car wash.
3: Yeah, because there's lots of options.
5: I'll keep that in mind. I'll definitely keep that in mind.
0: But we haven't even offered to send you out on another date and we would be the ones to pay for it.
1: She likes public displays of everything. Huh? Anger. Yeah.
0: I mean, honestly, we don't even know if she likes him or not anymore, because a lot of stuff has happened in this call. Monica, are you still interested in going out with DeAndre again?
2: I think we don't communicate well with each other. I like to mount. He don't like to be mounted. So that's that.
1: I feel like that's really emotionally mature.
0: That was. Sorry, DeAndre. You blew your shot to get mounted in public.
3: Jeez.
5: Well, I'll be all right. I think I'll be all right.
3: Okay. With no one on your lap, you're going to be okay. Right.
0: Driving off in your Mercedes E-Class that we heard about. That's a nice car.
3: Yeah, that's a nice car, by the way.
2: The dirty one.
3: Oh, it's dirty now. She's so upset.
1: Not after you're done with that hose, Monica. Yeah.
6: The Nissan Rogue. Pack it.
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2: Oh, God. I've been getting all these Facebook notifications on my phone lately that say,
3: yeah?
2: Hey, remember this thing you posted 17 years ago on this day you were drunk in college?
3: Yeah.
2: You want to revisit it and cringe at what a creepy weirdo you were?
4: Hey, thanks, Facebook.
2: Yeah, no, I don't. I really don't. And I can only imagine what people who posted on Craigslist must think years later when they look back at the extremely passionate love messages that they posted about total strangers.
3: You know what? Knowing the Craigslist people, they probably are still proud.
2: But that's what I'm going to be picturing as we read a brand new batch of misconnections that's coming up at 8:10.

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1: Hey, cutie.
2: We need eye contact.
1: Missed connections.
3: That was me staring.
4: There's only two places to find true love in this world.
0: Oh.
4: One is at the local farmer's market. When you lock eyes with a stranger as they unhinge their jaw like a python to swallow a watermelon whole.
5: Oh, my. Oh, wow. What the heck?
0: That was such a description.
5: Yeah. It needs to be a tiny watermelon. Yeah.
4: That's love. The other is on the pages of Craigslist.org. We scour that website every week to find the best missed connections that they have to offer, like this first one titled, Three Strikes and You Can Take Me Out.
0: Hey.
5: Ooh, I like that.
4: Woman for Man, 32, East Side Baseball Diamond. She says, I met you during beer league softball game.
0: Oh.
4: You were the umpire and I was the woman in the cutoff Budweiser t-shirt, extremely pumped, doing burpees in the dugout before the game.
0: Oh my God.
5: Oh, she sounds fun.
0: Dude, she's that one person on the team that you're like, you're taking this way too seriously. Yeah. Why are you here?
4: When I got to the plate, I couldn't see your face because you had your umpire mask on.
0: Uh-huh.
4: But I could see those arms.
0: Hey. Oh.
4: I remember telling you that you had some grade A beef hanging from those shoulders.
0: Come on, that'd be a compliment, wouldn't it?
5: Oh, and I'd like me a steak.
0: Uh-huh.
4: You pretended not to understand. I get it. Wink. Keep it professional.
0: Oh, yeah, that makes sense.
4: When the count got to 3-1, for some reason I thought, hey, with my beefy legs and your grade A arms, ooh, we might be able to make a beefy baby.
0: Hey.
5: That sounds so gross.
0: I don't know why.
5: I don't like that.
0: I say let's flank steak it.
4: I ended up striking out, of course.
0: Oh.
4: My head was in the clouds.
0: Dude,
4: but
0: you're at 3-1.
6: Yeah,
0: what happened?
6: Come on. Lock in.
4: But I wasn't going to let that stop me from flirting.
0: Okay. Ooh.
4: So I started criticizing every call you made against my throw.
5: Oh, no.
6: Yeah, there we go.
5: Yeah. Torture.
0: That checks out with the burpee dugout girl.
7: Yeah.
4: Because a real man should be able to handle being called a nutless weasel.
0: Oh, my God.
4: And still keep his composure.
5: Yo, you flipped on him so fast.
0: Wait, like he's a weasel, but he started with grade A. Okay.
4: I said some other derogatory things about your mom.
6: Hey.
4: That I only partially regret.
5: Fully.
4: And you did what you had to do. You ejected me.
5: Mm. Oh, he tossed her from the game?
0: From a rec softball game.
7: Yeah.
4: When I met up with my team afterward for drinks, my friend told me something shocking. That was the first time she'd ever seen you eject anyone. So, lucky me, I was your first.
5: That's not a compliment.
7: Definitely flirting.
4: If you're looking for someone who can challenge you, annoy you, and get kicked out of a recreational sporting event within 20 minutes, I'm your girl.
0: That happened 20 minutes into the game?
4: She works fast.
5: Bro, that's signed, drinking during the burpees.
4: That's signed Kira.
5: Ah.
0: I think Kira's just naturally like that, Jose.
7: Yeah.
0: I don't think she needs any substances.
5: Okay.
4: She's a keeper. Let's go to our next misconnection titled, Mr. America requests permission to dock in your port.
7: Oh, no.
6: I don't like this.
7: Denied.
6: At least he has permission.
7: Denied, Alexis.
4: Man for Woman, 55, Norwegian cruise ship.
7: Oh, no.
4: He says, I met you on a singles cruise last week. Do you remember me?
0: Oh, I'm sure.
4: I was the guy by the pool wearing an American flag bathing suit, no shirt, and Folkleys. Parentheses, fake oaks.
0: Yeah, we know what Folkleys are.
5: Yeah, he thinks he's cool because he knows
0: it. Dude, there was four other dudes in that same outfit there. I'm just going to let you know.
4: You were the dark-haired cutie in the yellow two-piece who looked like she had just graduated college.
0: Whoa.
4: But because of innovative skincare routines, I'm guessing, you're actually much older.
5: Whoa, who says that to somebody?
0: That is not the compliment he thinks it is.
5: Someone, you're like, there's no way you look this young.
0: Yeah.
5: What's your real age?
4: Going, I wanted to confirm your age without directly asking you.
5: Weird.
4: So that's why I immediately FaceTimed my daughter in college.
0: Oh, no.
4: I tried to show you over my shoulder in a covert way.
0: I hope that poor daughter didn't answer, but she did.
4: Hopefully you didn't get offended when my daughter said loudly that you had to be at least 30.

0: Brooke and Jeffrey in the morning. Time for your prank call.
1: Hey.
0: And today we speak to a guy who just booked his very first international flight.
1: Oh.
2: Hey.
0: He's never been out of the country before, does not know what to expect.
1: Oh, man, it's so exciting. Yeah. Good for you.
0: And he's about to learn, thanks to his wife who set him up for this, that when you fly first class international, things are very different.
1: Oh, my God. He's going to ruin himself forever. That's what he's going to do.
0: He's either going to love it or really love it.
2: Yeah.
0: In your phone tap right now.
3: Your brand new phone tap's on the 20s. And always up at 1031kcda.com.
4: Hello.
0: Good morning. Am I speaking with a Mr. Jason Long?
4: Yes, is he?
0: Hi, Jason. My name is Freddie. I'm calling from Airlines Customer Service.
4: Oh, sure. Hi.
0: Hi. You're taking a flight with us this Saturday nonstop to London?
4: I am, yeah.
0: Great. Now, it says you're flying first class, but you haven't filled out any of the passenger preference selections off our app.
4: Oh, I didn't know there were such things.
0: Oh, you didn't?
4: Yeah, no. I've never flied internationally, so it's kind of my first time.
0: Oh, okay. In that case, I'm just going to walk you through this over the phone, if that's okay.
4: Yeah, I got a couple minutes.
0: Perfect. So I'll just dive right into it. Number one, for your pre-flight pill, would you prefer Ambien, Zoloft, or something harder?
4: I didn't know they give out drugs on flights.
0: Only to our first class clientele. I mean, this is an international first class flight, sir. You spent a lot of money.
4: I just didn't know this was a thing.
0: Oh, it is. I mean, if you wanted me to slap you in the face, I would do it. Because you are a first class customer, and we value your business.
4: I don't need to be slapped in the face, so.
0: No, you would slap me. I would take the slapping.
4: I'm good. I don't.
0: When I think about it, no one's ever asked me to slap them pre-flight before. But if they did, I would.
4: Yeah, no slapping, no drugs. I don't need any of that.
0: Okay, well, great. In that case, let's proceed. As it pertains to your in-flight meal, would you care to have normal, kosher, or shaman blessed?
4: What's shaman blessed?
0: We have a spiritual guide from Northeast Asia bless certain meals before they enter the plane. He is in a transcendent state, aligning his chakras to Mother Earth to give you the most perfectly balanced meal.
4: I mean, what the heck? It is my first international flight.
0: Right.
4: Sure. Shaman blessed.
0: Okay, perfect. With that selection, there is a chance he may eat some of your meal.
4: He's going to eat some of the meal?
0: Maybe, if he's hungry.
4: Yeah.
0: But it doesn't take the blessing away.
4: Yeah, then no, I don't want my meal to be, eaten.
0: Okay, well, how plebeian of you.
4: What?
0: Not a lot of our first class passengers say that, but I'll mark you down for normal.
4: Is this some type of joke? Because I've never heard of anything like this.
0: No,
4: it
0: sir.
4: Seems like a lot of your first class options are, kind of out there.
0: You're the one who's never been on an international flight before. That's what you've told me.
4: Right, but I'm an educated adult. I think I would have heard of this.
0: Well, sir, we try not to advertise this to all the normies in economy. You understand. So anyway, back to your preferences. Would you prefer normal toilet seat, heated toilet seat, or shaman blessed?
4: I don't even know what to say to that.
0: Honestly, I don't know a lot about the spirituality behind it, but from my understanding, that's where he blesses the meals.
4: What?
0: Yeah, so it's a two-for-one blessing.
4: So he blesses the meal and the toilet?
0: Yeah, while he's on it.
4: Why are you offering this?
0: Sir, like I've said, it's an international flight. So legally, we can't do any of these things until we're over nomadic airspace, where certain American laws don't apply.
4: This is just weird, and I don't want to do anything shaman blessed or anything.
0: Okay.
4: I don't want my food near the toilet. I don't want to do that.
0: Noted. I'm going to put that down for you, and almost done here. We need to discuss your in-flight entertainment.
4: Again, nothing shaman blessed.
0: No, of course, sir. There's no shaman involved in the entertainment. That's kind of a ridiculous question on your part.
4: It's really not, because you've offered it with every other thing.
0: Sir, I'm running short on time here, so if I could just ask you the question. Would you prefer regular movies, adult content only, or super adult content?
4: What the hell is super adult?
0: Oh, so you're interested.
4: No, I just never heard of that.
0: I just know you must have headphones for the super adult content and earmuffs covering the headphones because it gets pretty loud.
4: Do you not understand? My wife is on the flight with me. This is like an anniversary trip.
0: Oh, okay. Oh, so maybe more of an adult plus experience.
4: Mm-hmm. What?
0: In that one, you share headphones, which unfortunately are shaman blessed.
4: Okay, you said that wasn't involved in this. There's no more shaman blessed thing.
0: Not with the entertainment, but with the headphones, yes.
4: Oh, and what? He blessed them on the toilet?
0: Well, that I can't speak to, but I do know the shaman blessed this prank phone call that we're doing on the radio right now. Well, set up by your wife, of course, because she listens to our radio show.
4: What?
0: You picking up on this? Because my name is Jeff.
4: Yeah. Oh, man. Oh, God.
0: Yeah, man, I'm not from the airline. I'm from Brooke and Jeffrey in the morning.
4: Oh,
0: your wife wanted us to do a phone tap on you.
4: Oh, Sandra.
0: Yeah, she told us that you've never traveled international before. And I didn't even get to tell you that as a first class passenger, you get to fly the plane for 10 whole minutes.
4: Oh, my God.
0: How cool is that?
4: As long as there's no shaman meals, I'm really looking forward to it.
3: The best mix of the 90s to now. 103.1 KC.

0: 103.1 KCDA, the best mix of the 90s to now. Would you say you're generous or stingy when it comes to tipping?
1: Generous.
0: It's Brooke and Jeffrey in the morning. Alexis, I'm assuming that whenever you go out with people, you're not exactly stingy, but you're also not paying for anything either. So you encourage everybody else to tip.
2: Of course. Yeah. I'm like, 30%, come on, pay it.
0: Yeah. That's so kind of you. But the reason I bring it up is because a new study by Food and Wine magazine looked at the states that tip the best and the worst.
3: Oh,
0: and
3: interesting.
0: The results were actually a little surprising. States that tip best: New Hampshire,
4: of course,
0: West Virginia, and Delaware all tip above 21%, with Delaware at 22%.
3: Well, I don't know much about Delaware, but it feels like there's fancy people there.
1: Yeah,
3: am I wrong?
1: Totally.
4: Lots of corporations.
0: Yeah. Oh, yeah. That is true, actually. Yeah. States that tip the worst, though: Nevada at 18.2%.
3: Oh, really?
1: All the tourists.
3: Maybe because they're just doing too many restaurants in Vegas and they're drunk and they didn't realize that they were supposed to hit the tip.
1: You're down on money.
3: Yeah, totally.
0: Also just Reno in general.
1: Yeah. There's Reno.
0: Washington State at 17.8%.
3: Oh. That's
1: kind of shocking.
0: Second worst tippers in the country.
3: I can't believe my state isn't on there that I grew up in, Idaho.
0: Yeah, it's not on there.
3: Whoa.
0: But no surprise at number one.
3: The worst?
0: Number one worst, where I grew up, California. 17.3%.
1: You guys get taxed on literally everything.
3: Yeah. And minimum wage is really high there, right? So you don't feel as bad.
0: Exactly. Like, why would I tip when all the help is on salary, basically? They've also found that a whopping 86% of Americans now believe tipping culture has gotten completely out of hand.
3: The other 14% work in the food industry and they don't agree.
0: Something like that.
3: Yeah.
0: It's no surprise. In fact, when our technical director Ashton asked Brooke for a tip the other day, she told him to go get a haircut.
1: Oh, wow.
3: He
1: did too.
3: I thought that's what he meant.
1: And he had to pay for it himself.
3: He looks great though.
0: He's wearing a hat, Brooke.
4: Besides,
0: agree. But on that note, Laser Stories is coming.

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1: It's the radio segment that's had enough of those loud, noisy lawn care machines.
0: Oh, gosh.
1: And invented a brand new one called the Bagpipe Leaf Blower.
0: Hey. So, why do I love it so much?
1: When you first hear it, you might think there's a Scottish funeral at your neighbor's house.
0: But there's not?
1: Nope. Leaves are just being blown onto your side of the property line. So you are welcome, thanks to Laser Stories.
2: Yeah.
1: The segment where we read weird news stories around the globe, just like everyone else does, except we've got a laser. Those other leafy lassies just don't. This first laser story is out of California. A pair of 15-year-olds recently learned the hard way that a robo-taxi is always paying attention.
3: Uh-oh.
2: Oh, no.
0: Yeah, oh, I didn't know they had cameras in there.
1: I say that because police in San Mateo say two teens were riding in a Waymo self-driving vehicle earlier this week while drinking alcohol and firing water from a toy gun at people outside the car.
3: Ain't nobody got time for that.
2: Yeah, they just thought, oh, this is the coolest idea ever.
4: No parents.
0: I would love to shame them, but I probably would have done the same thing as a teenager if I had access to that type of technology.
1: But the Waymo's onboard cameras detected the behavior, and the vehicle pulled into a shopping center while notifying the company's support team. After, police were called to the scene, and officers surrounded the vehicle and detained both kids.
2: Hooray! Did they get shot with water guns, though?
0: Yeah.
2: I mean, come on.
0: Yeah, I don't know.
2: You gotta get a couple squirts in.
1: Tit for tat.
0: I think they probably wet themselves because they were so scared.
1: And Waymo says its vehicles have interior cameras, and in urgent situations, supervisors can access live video during a ride.
2: Good.
1: Which means in this situation, that actually happened, and the kids are lucky it didn't drive them straight to police headquarters.
0: I mean, it might as well.
1: Yeah.
0: You know?
1: It is nice to get the police escort into the jail cell, though. That feels good.
2: Yeah, they got driven around all day.
0: Yeah.
1: Luxury. This next laser story is out of the Sunshine Society. Remember when hot girl summer was a thing?
0: Yeah. And that was so fun.
4: This summer doesn't have a name.
1: Actually, it does.
4: Hey.
1: I mean, back then, all the women were out with the goal of living their best life with their friends. Uh-huh. But now that's out, and something called yearning is in.
5: Oh, yeah.
0: That does not sound as fun, Jeff.
1: Yeah, not as cool of a nickname for summer. But proponents of the movement say having a crush is back in.
0: I can get behind a summer crush. Definitely. I mean, I'm married. It's not for me, but I'm excited for others.
1: The summer of yearning is all about having a deep, persistent, and emotional longing for a partner. Okay. Many experts say singles are experiencing dating fatigue now at higher rates than ever before, and they're desperate to experience a genuine connection again.
4: Oh. Like summer's the time you act on it. You make moves.
2: The genuine connections don't exist anymore is the problem.
0: I know, but crushes are so fun, you guys.
4: Yes,
0: they feel so good.
1: So how do you do it? Experts say you need to look for emotional tension and not just physical attraction and intimacy.
0: Yeah, but how do you put that in a picture? For your app,
1: That's the question. You got to find someone that you slowly want to move closer to. Mm. But it's official. The summer of yearn is on.
0: Hey. Summer of yearn. You're not going to use that? You don't think it's going to be in the next Cardi B song
4: yearn
0: or anything?
4: Girl summer?
0: Yeah.
1: Let's go to your next laser story out of the friendly skies. If you paid extra for a window seat on an airplane, you expect to sit at a window seat, right?
0: Dude, I hate when you get the one seat that doesn't have the window.
2: Yeah,
4: the in-between.
2: There's a couple configurations.
0: It sucks.
1: Well, some passengers are suing United and Delta because they were charged up to $170 extra for so-called window seats and then had to sit next to a blank wall.
0: Wait.
2: Yeah, I love Delta, but I'm in a Delta group, and there's constantly people posting about this one window.
0: I could have made money on this situation.
1: Yeah, if you were litigious enough.
0: Dang it.
1: United argued that a window seat simply means it's a seat next to the side of the craft.
0: No.
1: And that doesn't guarantee an actual window.
2: Then call it a side seat. Don't call it a window seat.
0: Well, what I find myself doing when I'm in that seat and there's no window is like trying to peer into the window of the person in front of me.
2: Oh.
0: Like peek through the side.
4: Oh, yeah.
1: Sure. A federal judge, however, just recently allowed the lawsuit to move forward. And the missing windows aren't a mistake. aircraft design and cabin layouts mean some rows simply just can't have them. But since the lawsuit, United's updated its website to warn customers when a seat doesn't actually come with a window
2: That's
1: view.
2: That's all we ask. Just say, this seat will not have a window.
0: Yeah, I'm with you.
2: No.
0: It's just like when you go to the concert and now they have to tell you, there's a pole in front of you.
2: Obstructed view.
0: Yeah.
2: Yeah,
0: it's true.
1: Let's go to your final laser story out of Jackpot Junction.
2: Hey.
1: You ever heard of the lottery curse?
2: Uh-uh.
1: It's the notion that if you ever win the lottery, you will be plagued by scandal, regret, and eventually lose everything you have in a short amount of time.
0: Wasn't there like a whole show based on this? The lottery ruined my life?
2: Yeah, literally.
1: Well, new research finds it's absolutely not true.
2: Hey.
1: USA Today reporters found 31 people who hit Powerball for at least $50 million between 2012 and 2016.
0: Whoa.
1: And then they checked back with them 10 years later to see how they're doing now. And turns out of the 31 very wealthy people, only two had completely crashed and burned.
0: Chances I'm willing to take.
4: Yeah.
0: You want to give me 50 mil?
4: I mean, you can either crash and burn with money or without.
0: Yeah.
4: So it doesn't matter.
1: I mean, sure, they dealt with lawsuits and poor decision making and even one attempted murder.
2: Oh dang.
0: Wow.
1: But all the other winners were doing just fine, thank you.
0: And even, I just heard attempted.
1: Yeah.
0: You know?
1: Unsuccessful. It's a good point.
2: What? I just tried to give him some money, almost crushed him with my wallet.
1: Yeah. However, they did all report that in the first year or two after winning, they did have to deal with a burst of unwanted fame, relentless requests for money.
2: Oh, yeah, that's going to happen.
1: And a very steep learning curve.
0: That's my life.
1: Yep. After that, after that, though, almost all of them are living in multi-million dollar homes.
0: Okay.
1: Some have started charitable foundations.
0: That's awesome.
1: And others just take lavish vacations anytime they want.
2: Dude, if you could pay off a nice home, just pay it off.
0: Can you imagine?
2: You're good. Then you're going
4: to
2: be
4: fine. It doesn't even have to be a nice home.
2: Yeah, literally.
0: Yeah.
1: So now that you know that, go out and win yourself the lottery today.
0: Okay.
2: Let's go buy tickets.
1: It absolutely won't ruin your life. Unless you're this guy.
2: Oh, no, you won?
1: He blew his first lottery win on 100 gallons of Shell Slicker. I don't even know what that is, but he sounds pretty happy.
2: That must have been a lot of fun.
0: There's probably a lawsuit out
1: A lot of joy there. Yeah. That sound means Laser Stories has come to an end for the day. We'll do it again, same time on Wednesday.

0: It is time to welcome back 12-time returning player. That's 10 losses, 1 tie, 1 win. Friend of the show, Shakar, the Uber driver.
1: Shakar.
2: What up, Shakar?
1: God, it's a good day when Shakar's on the show.
0: How you been, man?
3: I've been great.
1: Yeah? What's a highlight for you recently?
3: Recently, I have a family trip planned to Disney.
1: Ooh.
2: Yay, Disney!
0: Wow. We'll talk about that in a minute, Shakar. But I'm more importantly, my screener says you told our producer your best friend is your wife.
1: Aww. Oh, that's
3: cute. Yeah.
0: And Shakar, since you've been on this segment so many times, would you consider Brooke your work wife?
1: Mm-hmm.
2: Oh.
1: Mm-hmm.
3: No, I don't do work wives. Sorry.
1: Only one wife for Shakar.
2: Yeah.
1: What a guy.
2: That means his wife listens.
1: Can I be your...
0: Too loyal.
1: Yeah.
0: Okay.
4: Good guy, Shakar.
2: You are a good guy, Shakar.
0: I was going to offer to officiate the wedding ceremony between you and Brooke if you were into it, but apparently no.
2: Well, Brooke has a husband as well, Jeff.
0: Not a work husband.
2: Oh, you're right. The
0: wedding is off, though. Shakar has left.
3: I thought you were one.
0: No. No work.
4: Can't tie Jeff down.
0: No, yeah. This wolf's got a prowl.
2: Yeah.
0: So anyway, let's get to the game because Brooke has already left the studio. You got 30 seconds to answer as many questions as possible. If you don't know when you can say pass, but you have to beat her outright if you want to win. Are you ready?
3: Yep.
0: Good luck. Your time starts now. On this day in 1923, the giant Hollywood sign was unveiled in L.A. Was it originally called Hollywood Land or Hollywood Park?
3: Hollywood Land.
0: Artist Andy Warhol was famous for painting cans of what?
3: Pass.
0: In which country is the island of Bali located?
3: India.
0: Originally called Froffles in 1953, what is this breakfast brand called today?
3: Pass.
0: Cincinnati lies on the shore of what river?
3: The Mississippi.
0: There we go, Shakar. Well done. Let's bring Brooke back into the studio here. And like you mentioned earlier, it says you're going to be taking a vacation this summer for the very first time with your wife and kids to Disneyland.
2: Wow.
0: And you've never been before?
3: No, never.
2: Never been?
1: Here's my hot tip, Shakar, for you and your family.
0: Not that he asked for any tips, but go ahead, Brooke.
1: No, he needs this.
3: I'm happy. Any tips?
1: Okay, listen. You bring a backpack. You go. There's like a Safeway or a grocery store nearby. You fill it with as many snacks as you possibly can.
2: Oh.
1: You can bring your own snacks into the park.
0: By snacks, she means booze.
1: Okay.
0: She means wine, Shakar.
2: I do want to ask really quick, Shakar, from someone who's never been then, what does someone who's never been to Disney look forward to the most?
3: I have kids now, so I'm not really looking forward to the big rides, mostly for the family rides.
1: They're almost all family rides.
0: Yeah, who cares about the kids, Shakar? Be selfish for a second. What do you want to get out of this experience?
1: Dude.
3: I want to do, Star Wars, mostly.
1: Yeah.
2: There we go.
1: Yeah.
2: Rise of the Resistance.
1: It's incredible. Your kids can go on it. It's flat.
2: Yeah, it's pretty
1: good.
2: I mean, there's one
1: little dip,
2: but it's not bad.
0: Oh, you basically ruined the ride.
2: He's like, I just ruined it. Thank you.
0: Okay. You've already been there. Anyway, Shakar, that's awesome. We hope you have fun with your family at Disney. Now it is Brooke's turn. Brooke, are you ready?
1: Yes.
0: Your time starts now. On this day in 1923, the giant Hollywood sign was unveiled in L.A. Was it called Hollywood Land or Hollywood Park?
1: Hollywood Land.
0: Artist Andy Warhol was famous for painting cans of what?
1: To Campbell's soup.
0: In which country is the island of Bali located?
1: Indonesia.
0: Originally called Froffles in 1953. What is this breakfast brand called today?
1: Lego.
0: Cincinnati lies on the shore of what river?
1: Cincinnati lies on the shore of the Mississippi River.
0: Okay.
2: Good guess.
0: Got it in. Now we got to go to the scoreboard to see how you both did with our own Jose.
5: Le vin, the wine is the joy.
0: Bolaños.
2: Shakar, you got one correct today.
1: Oh.
3: Okay.
1: Shoot.
2: It was a good effort. And Brooke, you got three.
1: Not today, Shakar. Not today.
0: Yeah.
2: Also, Brooke eats Legos for breakfast.
1: I meant Eggos.
0: Yeah.
1: Lego, my ego. I don't know. I went with the first word that I remember.
0: We'll get to all the answers here. On this day in 1923, the giant Hollywood sign was unveiled in L.A. It was originally Hollywood Land. Eventually, they took off the land, and now it just says Hollywood.
1: I think it was just a housing development.
2: Yeah, it really was.
1: Yeah.
2: They were just trying to sell that pill.
0: Artist Andy Warhol famously painted cans of Campbell's soup.
2: Yeah.
0: Island of Bali is located in Indonesia.
2: Ooh.
0: Froffles in 1953 eventually became known as Eggos. Did we give her Legos?
2: No, we did not give her Legos.
1: Lego Eggo.
0: Yeah. Froffles because of Frozen and waffles.
2: Oh.
0: And Cincinnati lies on the shore of the Ohio River.
1: Oh, Ohio.
2: But good guess.
3: Wait, there's an Ohio River?
0: In Ohio, yeah. That makes sense. Anyway, Shakar, wasn't enough to beat Brooke, but just for playing, you do get some Brooke and Jeffrey swag.
2: Yeah.
3: Yay.
1: Shakar, have the time of your lives on your family trip, okay?
3: Thank you.
1: Yeah.
0: We'll get the report when you come back and play again next time.
2: Yeah.
0: It's Brooke and Jeffrey in the morning.
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3: What are the topics you should never bring up on a first date? Religion.
4: Yep.
3: Politics.
5: Yeah.
3: And, oh, wow, look at that. We're hanging out on the anniversary of the day that I proposed to my ex-girlfriend in Paris right before our love fell apart.
5: Oh, my God.
4: Is that when she said no to?
3: What a coincidence. Oh, yeah. Today, one guy makes that horrible mistake.
5: Oh,
3: plus,
5: man.
3: Two amateur musicians appear. One makes music with his voice. The other makes music with... Well, we're not really sure what they're using. But you'll hear all that when we play their messages in a brand new loser line coming up at

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1: Hey, girl. What's up with you?
2: Wait a minute. Is this the right number?
3: It's the loser line.
1: Come on. Just call me back.
0: If you haven't heard the loser line before, it works like this. Let's say someone approaches you when you're out at the club and uses this charming pickup line on you.
4: Hey, do you like bagels?
5: Oh.
4: Because you're definitely bagels.
6: I didn't like that one.
0: No. Whatever you do, don't tell him that you have a gluten allergy and sneeze directly into his pineapple marg.
4: Hey, that cost me $18.
0: Instead, tell him that you want to hang out sometimes so you can smother him with love and cream cheese. Ooh. And that's when you slide him the number to the loser line, so hopefully he calls it and leaves an awkward voicemail we can play over the air. Voicemails like this one.
7: Next message.
8: Hey, it's Kyle. We met Friday over at You said I should call, so here I am. And I want to apologize. If I seem distracted, there was this guy at the other end of the bar who looked exactly like me. I mean, exactly. Whoa. And I didn't tell you because I didn't want you to freak out or anything. But yeah, me and this dude, we kept making eye contact all night. And like, eventually I had to leave because maybe if he's like from the Matrix and he has come back just to learn my style and then take over my identity in some other kind of future dimension or something, like that would be screwed up. Not like I believe in that, but that's for whack jobs to figure out. So, okay, if you want to grab dinner sometime, just say so. Thanks.
7: Next message.
5: Wow.
0: How could that woman give this man the loser line? This is what the phrase, do it for the plot, was meant for.
6: I bet she didn't give him the loser line in the other dimension, though.
5: Oh, yeah.
9: Oh, that's
6: fair. It's
9: just
6: this dimension.
0: In this dimension, though, she missed out on the opportunity to go to dinner with this man and watch him fight his identical twin from an alternate universe.
6: I'm pretty sure there's just a mirror on the other end of the bar. That's what I'm imagining.
0: This guy keeps looking at me. Yeah. Oh, he's so handsome.
7: Next message.
10: Veronica, this is... Oh, my God. You know what? I know we just met 30 minutes ago, but from that short time we hung out, I know that you're the one. Oh, and you were meant for me, and I was meant for you. And I just can't hold it in anymore. Girl, you know it's true. Ooh, ooh. I need Veronica. I know your name's not Veronica, but it just went really good with the song. Oh, Veronica, it's true. Ooh, ooh, ooh, Veronica.
7: Next message.
6: Oh, my God.
0: Voice of an angel.
5: That, you missed out, Dad.
6: Dude, a guy like that would be fun.
5: He already has a nickname for her 30 minutes in.
6: Yeah.
5: I love it.
0: It's exactly her name, but it sounds different.
6: Everybody loves a nickname guy.
5: Yeah.
0: I've
5: given all my friends nicknames.
6: Like, yeah, see? Giver. And they love you.
5: Yeah, yeah. I don't have a nickname, but I give them out. Yeah.
0: That's so sweet. Works. I'm just happy to know that romance isn't dead.
5: Yeah.
0: In fact, you know where it's a

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1: He even told us one specific DVD his friend rented that was going to be late. 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
4: Hello?
5: You're late.
4: What?
5: I said you're late.
4: Tick late?
5: Tock, tick tock.
4: I think you have the wrong number.
5: Oh, I believe I have the right number. Is this Andy M-?
4: Yeah, it is.
5: That's you, correct.
4: Who is this?
5: The name's Frank, but me mates call me Clover.
4: Did you say Clover?
5: Yeah, Clover, because I'm lucky to be alive.
4: What?
5: What you clearly haven't figured out yet is that I work at the library you tend to frequent.
4: Are you... You're an employee at the library?
5: Affirmative. And my system says you rented the DVD Italian Job from us recently... And according to my watch, it's precisely 3 minutes late.
2: Oh.
4: 3 minutes? Wait, come on, are you kidding me?
5: I'm serious as a doorknob.
4: I don't know what that means, but I plan to return it today.
5: You say that, and I'd like to believe you. But what I'm wondering is, why are you holding on to it so long? No. What's the motive?
4: There's no motive. It's just late.
5: Conveniently late. Mm. Almost like it was planned.
4: I just haven't watched it yet. I'm going to watch it right now.
5: Now you haven't watched it, but before you were going to return it.
4: I was always going to return it. I just still need to watch it. Today's my day off.
5: Look, mate, I've been in this industry for a long time. No one's trawling a video shop for entertainment anymore. Not unless their telly's been nicked.
4: Is that supposed to mean something? I don't even know what that means.
5: It means, tell me what you're planning.
4: There's no plan. It's just late. If there's a fine, I'll pay it, okay?
5: Look at that, huh? If there's a fine, you'll pay it. Suddenly the library users flush with money. Right after renting a heist movie, I wonder how that happened, huh?
4: So you're saying because I rented the Italian Job, I'm planning my own heist?
5: Listen, mate. I wasn't always knee-deep in overdue books and dusty encyclopedias. Back in the day, before my so-called retirement, I was involved with spooks, shadows, secret briefcases, all of that, so I can smell a rat from a mile away.
4: Okay, man. I've never stolen anything in my life.
5: You're saying you've never stolen anything before?
4: Never, I promise. I'm saying never.
5: But you're missing out.
4: What?
5: Because if you do it right, it's a bloody symphony of chaos. Every note played to perfection.
4: What are you talking about?
5: Like ghosts in the wind, slipping through locks like whispers, while insurgents are closing from every angle.
4: Listen, man, I don't know what you're doing with your weird, threatening voice, but I'm
5: sorry about that. Just reminiscing for a minute in my head when I was doing recon on a high-profile warlord in Mozambique. Anyway, where were we? Oh, yes, your DVD is now late by 6 minutes. Tick-tock.
4: Hey, look, I'm tick-tock. Coming in. Just get off my back.
5: Fine, I'll stand down. But your friend Tucker won't. He set you up for this prank phone call, and he says he'll never stand down.
4: Tucker?
5: Yeah, Tucker. Or, as my regular voice would call him, Tucker. Because this is actually Jose from the radio show Brooke and Jeffrey in the morning, and we're doing a phone tap on you, man.
4: No way.
1: Yeah, your buddy Tucker says he makes fun of you all the time for renting DVDs from the library. You're like the only person he knows that does that.
4: He does. I really thought the weirdo on the phone thought I was planning a heist.
5: Sounds like you're looking for some extra muscle for the job. Yeah. I'm the man.
4: No.
5: All right, find me in a ventilation shaft at the library in 30 minutes.
4: Oh,
5: I'll be waiting for your signal. The signal is Kookaburra left the hen.
4: Okay, I'll wear my spandex bodysuit.
1: Perfect. Oh, don't forget the DVD, though.

0: me. Get our phone taps on the 20s every hour all morning on 103.1 KCDA. One of our listeners says there's a very underrated place for ladies to meet quality guys.
1: Oh.
0: And you'll never see it on any dating blog. No relationship expert would ever recommend it. Whoa. But she swears it gives you an instant glimpse into the true quality of a man.
1: Wow.
0: I know.
1: Okay.
0: And it's not Home Depot.
1: Oh.
0: It's not the golf range.
1: No.
0: It's not the front row at Thunder Down Under.
1: Then what can it be, Jeff? Yeah.
0: She's going to reveal where she met her guy in your brand new second date update next.

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1: Not too long ago, we had a listener on this show named Monica. And if you're a regular, you would definitely remember what happened when she was taken to a Buffalo Wild Wings for her date. And she refused to get out of the car.
2: I don't know if I'm a regular. Oh, right. I tune in from time to time, though. I think I remember this.
3: Yeah, right, because she was above it, right?
1: Yeah, she said, I'm way too classy for a place like this. Oh. And it turned out the guy actually owned the Buffalo Wild Wings.
3: She didn't care.
1: Did not matter to her at all.
3: She's not eating with her fingies.
1: So, big argument ensued. They called each other names. It was not a success.
3: Which is classy. Name calling always really.
1: Very.
3: Really high class.
1: But it was extremely entertaining. We have to say that. And which is why I'm extremely happy that she's back with us today. Monica, I'm just really hoping you haven't lowered your standards, because, girl, you deserve the best.
3: Call him a name, Monica. Hurry, quick.
4: Hey, guys. I know I do. I know I deserve the best, so you don't have to tell me that.
3: Okay,
1: good. Monica, you've moved on to bigger and better things. Who's this new man, and what's his net worth? Go ahead.
4: Well, I don't really know his net worth, but I know he's not broke. His name is DeAndre.
3: DeAndre. Remember, it's not about money for her. It's just about, like, living to a higher standard and treating her correctly, if I remember right.
4: Right.
2: Oh, okay.
1: Where'd you meet this high-level individual?
4: Well, I met DeAndre at a car wash. Because I like to keep my Mercedes clean.
3: Oh.
4: So, yes, my mom and dad give me money to take care of that every week.
3: Wait, what?
2: Your mom and dad?
3: Is that a joke?
1: No, that's right, because you live with your parents, right?
4: Yes. You had
1: that term for yourself?
3: I forgot about
1: that. What was
3: the
1: term?
4: Stay-at-home daughter. That's what I am.
1: Stay-at-home daughter.
3: My dream job.
4: I am not leaving until my man proposes and is ready to take on the role that my parents played thus far.
3: Okay. Like not daddy in a sexy way, daddy in more of a financial stability way. Yeah.
5: Allowance.
1: Got it. So
4: exactly.
1: All right. Okay. DeAndre, you met him at the car wash. How did that interaction happen?
4: Well, he was over at the vacuum area cleaning his car, and I walked by, and he gave me this old construction worker whistle. You know the whistle.
3: What? He did a cat called you?
4: Right, exactly. Oh. But I'm going to tell you something, ladies. Don't be mad if you meet somebody at a car wash, because that's not a bad place to meet a man. At least you know what he's driving immediately. Oh. I know he got the keys, and I love it.
3: Okay. But it also could be his parents' car. I mean, you're probably driving. True.
1: Then they're the same exact level then, bro.
3: She doesn't like that.
2: Oh. But it didn't matter what he drove, though.
3: No, it matters.
2: Okay,
1: so what was he driving?
4: He was driving a Mercedes E-Class. Now, if it was a C-Class, it would be a no-go.
1: Oh.
3: I don't even know the difference in the classes.
1: The higher the letter, the better the class.
3: Closer to Z.
4: That's right. But I knew what he was working with. So I'm like, okay, so let's go.
3: Okay. So how did you finally approach him, or what happened?
4: Well, he stopped me and he asked me for my Insta. So I was like, okay.
2: Your Insta.
1: Should have guessed that.
3: Yeah.
1: Right for the Insta. Okay. And then what happened?
4: And later that night, he slid on in. We were talking. Turns out he was working. He was working his way up at a car dealership. So I see his future.
3: Okay.
2: He sells cars, and he's working his way up to like a GM position.
3: He's got big goals and aspirations. That's always attractive in people.
4: I like that.
1: Okay. So the conversation has started. The gears are now in motion. You're talking. Is there a date that's coming?
4: So he asked me, do I want to go to a movie with him? And I said no, because it wasn't an IMAX, and I deserve better, and I don't know what he was trying to do.
3: Yeah, that's like the same level as the Buffalo Wild Wings.
4: Yeah.
1: Mm-hmm. Alexis, totally, right?
5: Movie's terrible first date.
1: Okay.
2: you can't talk.
3: So wait, I forget. Are you one that then says what you want, or does he then have to guess 8 other places to figure out what you're looking for?
4: I used to be, I want you to guess, but I don't have time like that no more.
3: Okay, so what'd you tell him?
4: I want to go to a place with really big plush chairs, so there's room for us to cuddle.
3: One of those fancy movie theaters.
2: I was gonna suggest
4: where they have food and drinks, and they bring you to get chairs.
2: Yeah, they deliver
3: I mean,
2: the food.
3: It is
2: it's
3: fun.
2: Nice.
3: Yeah. I will say.
1: So now that you're in the big plush seats in this super fancy movie theater, how do things go with DeAndre there?
4: Oh, we went really good. We snuggled and we hugged, and it was cute. I really enjoyed it, and I know he enjoyed it too.
3: Oh,
2: cute is good.
3: Oh, wow. I mean, snuggling and cuddling is cute. Yeah, it just
2: it is. And it's like, it's not too much or not like making out or whatever, but it's nice to have a little body contact.
1: Yeah, but it sounds like you guys didn't even really get to see the movie.
3: Who cares about the movie, Jeff?
2: Yeah, well, you're using an excuse. Jeff, it's a date.
3: It's like Netflix and chill. You don't care what you watch. Yeah.
1: But it's at the fancy theater.
4: Yeah, I didn't care about the movie.
1: Oh, okay.
4: It's about the vibe.
3: Yeah, thank you. Yeah.
1: So how did you two leave it?
4: Well, he walked me to the car. He gave me a little hug.
3: Okay.
4: And I thought for sure that he would call me for another date, but I haven't heard from him.
3: You haven't?
1: Oh.
2: Did you guys like kiss or anything or just cuddle? Like,
4: no, just hug.
2: That's fine. See, that's normal.
3: I'm more like, did you guys talk?
0: Oh.
2: Alexis does have a good point, though. Did you bond at all, or it was just like nice, cuddly, and then bye?
4: No, it was just nice, cuddly, and bye.
2: Okay. That's why you want a second date.
1: Yeah. You save the talking for the second or the third date, Alexis. Sorry. You get to the good stuff. This is my problem. There you go.
4: But he never called, and that's the problem. That's why I'm talking to y'all right now.
3: Okay. Well, it's interesting you're willing to give him a chance.
4: Yes.
2: Sounds like he did everything right.
1: Well, let's see what he did wrong. We're going to call him. We'll find out what is wrong with this man, DeAndre, when we come back and do your second date update, Super Plus Chair Edition.

0: 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One of our favorite listeners, Monica, is back, and she's a professional stay-at-home daughter.
1: Yeah.
2: Yep.
0: Those are her words, not mine, by the way.
1: I forget. She doesn't work at all? You don't work at all, Monica?
3: No, I don't.
1: Okay.
0: No, yeah.
1: What a life.
0: She lives at home with her parents until she finds herself a quality man who will propose and take good care of her.
2: Or AKA take over for the parents.
1: Yeah, I hope there's a good dowry.
0: She's hoping that man might be DeAndre.
1: Ooh.
0: But he's not reaching out after they went to a fancy movie theater that included a nice little cuddle sesh in the chairs. So what's his deal?
1: Yeah.
0: We're about to find out.
1: I mean, he drives an E-Class. He obviously can take on a stay-at-home daughter.
2: Yeah,
1: right?
2: Easily.
1: Am I picking up right on that Mercedes?
3: Exactly.
0: Her name's Monica.
1: No.
0: Oh, sorry.
1: The car is Mercedes.
2: Yeah. Okay. The car.
0: My bad. Okay.
1: Jeff.
0: Misread that one.
2: Good thing his name isn't Bentley, or we'd have a very confusing
0: yeah, this would
2: convo.
0: Be really, really. Twist our brains
1: up. Are you here with me, Jeff?
0: I don't know if I am.
1: Okay.
0: I'm wondering, is there any chance that DeAndre got upset because he didn't get a chance to see the movie?
1: What?
0: Because guys and girls are different like that.
4: They weren't talking during it.
1: Like, that's the whole point of going to see the movie, is not the...
0: I don't know. It'd be like, Jose, movie. If you took a girl to a baseball game and you never actually watched the baseball game.
1: You're not supposed to.
2: Yeah, well, I wouldn't be too upset.
0: Then why did you go?
1: Then why'd you take her there?
0: Exactly.
2: I went to feed her.
0: Why did they go to the movie if they're not going to watch the... Whatever. It's fine.
1: You're in the wrong. I'm in the right on this.
2: It's
1: one,
2: an excuse
1: sure.
2: to be together, Jeff.
0: I'll take another L on this one.
1: Yeah.
0: Okay. I'll take all the L's.
3: It all depends. It all depends. If it was an action movie, then I could see, but it wasn't.
1: Okay.
2: It was purposely not an action movie.
1: Yeah.
0: Okay. Then
3: right.
0: Who cares what happens?
1: You're right.
0: So let's just call DeAndre. Hopefully, he picks up the phone and we can get some answers. But here we go.
5: Hello.
0: Hey, we're looking to speak with DeAndre.
5: This is him.
1: Okay.
0: Hey, man. This is a radio show. We're called Brooke and Jeffrey in the Morning.
1: Hey, DeAndre.
2: Hey, good morning, man.
1: The whole show's
5: here
1: with
5: you. Hey, what's going on? What's going on?
1: Hey.
2: What's up?
1: Hey. Welcome.
0: I like your welcoming vibe. Thank you. We're doing a segment here. It's called a second date update. And we're trying to help out a listener who hasn't been able to get a hold of you lately. It's a woman named Monica.
5: Okay. Yeah. Got you. Okay.
1: Okay. That's not a bad reaction.
0: Yeah. I mean,
1: it sounds like you guys had a pretty fun date.
0: We heard about you two going to the movies together. Monica said that she had a great time.
1: Dude, and she appreciated that you upgraded to the nice theater.
0: Very much. That was a good move.
5: Yeah, I mean, she's cool. Okay.
0: Yeah.
5: She's cool. She's cute. I mean, she has high standards, but she's not my speed like that.
1: What do you mean?
2: Uh-oh.
0: Are you just saying in general she's not your speed, or is there something like specific that happened that made you think that way?
2: It's hard to match a Mercedes.
0: Yeah, I know.
5: A specific situation, maybe a little uncomfortable, kind of like questioning things. I was like, I'm cool on her.
2: Oh,
0: so uncomfortable.
1: Wait. Huh. I mean, because you obviously thought she was attractive because you're the one that hit on her at the car wash, right?
5: Right.
0: Mm-hmm.
1: So it was an action. It was something she did.
5: Yeah.
0: Would you mind telling us what it is?
5: Well, we were watching a scary movie.
1: Oh, scary movie.
2: Oh, you guys do a scary movie?
1: Dude, that's perfect for a first date. You have to cuddle for one of those.
2: Oh. Sorry, I don't watch any of them, so.
0: You're not so much cuddling as clinging to each other for life.
1: Yeah. That's the exciting part.
0: Okay.
1: And then the guy gets to be the hero, you know, by saving the scared girl.
0: Sometimes a woman can be a hero in these movies, too,
2: bro.
1: Let's not. I'm talking about in the movie. I'm talking about watching the movie, Jeff.
2: Okay.
1: Again, it's not about the plot.
0: Once again, I'm going to stand up for the women in this one.
2: Thank
0: sorry.
2: You, Jeff. You're such a
0: hero. Anyway, continue, DeAndre. You're watching the scary movie and what?
5: I see her get up from her seat. So I'm thinking she's going, you know, to go to the concession stand or go order some food or, you know, go to the restroom.
2: Yeah.
0: Uh-huh.
5: And she swings her leg over the armrest and next thing you know, she's sitting on my lap.
1: Whoa.
5: In my chair.
2: Oh. Hey, that's a good thing.
1: But it was those big, big chairs, right? That are basically like a Lazy Boy recliner.
4: Yeah.
0: Right.
5: Yeah. Those are Lazy Boy recliners, but I mean, it's dark and if people can still see us. I mean, even though, you know.
2: Because the screen's bright.
1: And it wasn't an invite, per se, is what you're saying.
0: Right. She just went right for the lap.
5: Yeah, and then on top of that, she just pinned me to the chair and I can't see the movie. So I'm what the hell's going on?
1: Wait.
2: She jumped in your lap?
1: She was actually sitting on you?
5: Yeah.
0: God.
2: I can see now.
0: Okay.
1: That's uncomfortable.
2: Like really cuddling.
0: We thought that you two were like next to each other.
2: Through the chairs.
0: We didn't know she was on top of you.
5: No, and then she started kissing my neck and then she whispered in my ear, like, Daddy, you like this? And I'm like, I'm saying, yeah, just to like go with the flow of things. But I'm like, I think to myself, like, hell no, like, why are you sitting on my lap like this? So I kind of made an excuse. I'm like, I got to run to the restroom real quick. I got to go to the little boy's room.
2: Okay.
5: And when I get back, she tried it one more time. And she tried it again. I'm like, okay.
1: Because she thought you went to the bathroom to freshen up for the experience.
2: What'd you do? Go immediately? I got to go again?
5: No, I dropped my phone. I dropped my phone so I could get out the seat again.
2: You dropped
0: it? Oh, you purposely threw it on the ground?
1: You guys are so hated in that theater right now.
2: Oh, my God. Coming in and out and dropping and making noise.
0: Okay, now I see what you mean by you felt it.
3: I cannot believe what I'm hearing. You got to be kidding me.
0: Oh. Okay, well, all right.
1: That's got to be hard to hear.
2: This is like a
5: what the hell?
0: DeAndre, that's Monica. She's been on the other line of this call waiting to... to talk to you. Normally we would introduce her, but she just jumped in.
1: I don't blame her. Yeah. I don't blame her.
0: She just jumped right up onto our laps.
3: Yeah, because I don't know what you're talking about.
2: Sorry, what'd you say?
3: I don't know what you're talking about. Yeah, I did go a little something more like that than my story, but that's not the point. The point is, if there was a problem, you should have said it. Like, what's the big deal? You trying to say I'm a big woman? Is that what you're trying to imply?
2: No. I never said that. Not insinuated.
5: No. What do you think? I mean, my legs got tired. I mean, I'm...
0: I lost feeling in my entire lower half.
3: You could have easily said something, anything, except for avoiding me and not answering me, not calling me, not doing nothing. You didn't even say anything about it.
1: Think about it, DeAndre. You would like clear communication from a woman, like, hey, if you went too far, you want to know, right?
3: So now I need to call the whole radio station to figure out why you avoided me. Hello, we're grown.
2: Well, you live with your parents.
0: I think the other part of it was DeAndre was mentioning he felt uncomfortable with you, like, kissing on him and climbing on him in front of all these people, like, out in public.
3: Yeah, so I'm going to tell you something. If you're not on me and I'm not on you, then something's wrong with you, because PDA doesn't stand for private display of affection. It stands for public.
2: Loves PDA.
0: All right.
1: Okay.
2: She wants everyone.
3: I do, because that's my man. Ain't nobody going to tell me that I can't level my man in a movie theater.
1: Monica, you've been on one date with him. He barely knows you. he doesn't even know.
3: You have a point there.
1: Okay.
0: Yeah.
3: That's what I'm saying. All he had to do was say something.
1: Okay. That's reasonable. Yeah. That is reasonable, DeAndre. She's hearing you.
2: We're starting to meet in the middle a little.
3: Let's call it like it is. You're too broke to afford me. Fancy little movie tickets probably since you back up.
1: I was trying to get to the point where you guys are going to go out again, Monica. What are you doing?
0: DeAndre hasn't even said anything yet. Like, DeAndre, you're not totally against PDA.
5: I'm not against PDA. I just don't like it mounted and, like, thrashed in my feet in the movie.
3: What?
0: I picture her, like, just like she's riding a mechanical bull. Like, it's on the movie.
2: They're like, it's a
3: It wasn't even that.
2: Oh, boy.
0: I know. I'm just exaggerating. But
5: whatever. I mean, I pay for my tickets. I mean, I have no problem buying tickets and taking a woman on a date. But, I mean, me being broke, I mean, she doesn't even know me. She just met me on the first. This is our first date. So.
3: No, whatever. He paid for the tickets. And that's why he wanted to see the movie so bad and didn't want me in his lap.
2: It is what it is.
3: So guess what? I already know I'm probably going to see him back at the car wash. And what I'm going to do is spray him down because he didn't get any and he sounds like something's wrong with him in his brain.
0: That's going to cost you money.
2: Oh, there's soap in my eye.
1: I don't know. At this point, DeAndre, I may say you need to go to a different car wash.
2: Yeah, I think there's lots of options.
5: I'll keep that in mind. I'll definitely keep that in mind.
0: But we haven't even offered to send you out on another date and we would be the ones to pay for it.
1: She likes public displays of everything. Huh? Anger. Yeah.
0: I mean, honestly, we don't even know if she likes him or not anymore because a lot of stuff has happened in this call. Monica, are you still interested in going out with DeAndre again?
3: I think we don't communicate well with each other. I like to mount. He don't like to be mounted. So that's that.
1: I feel like that's really emotionally mature.
0: Sorry, DeAndre. You blew your shot to get mounted in public.
2: Jeez.
5: Well, I'll be all right. I think I'll be all right.
2: With no one on your lap, you're going to be okay. Right.
0: Driving off in your Mercedes E-Class that we heard about. That's a nice car.
2: Yeah, that's a nice car, by the way.
3: The dirty one.
2: Oh, it's dirty now. She's so upset.
1: Not after you're done with that hose, Monica.
0: All right, guys, let's just get out of here. Show's over.
1: All right. I mentally left like an hour ago.
0: Yeah, I could tell.
1: So,
0: I don't know if you ever arrived.
2: Yeah, that's true.
1: It's debatable.
0: You actually going to be on time tomorrow, Brooke?
1: Me?
0: Yeah.
1: I'm always on time.
0: Yeah,
1: what?
0: Sure.
1: I'm Jose, on my own time.
0: Jose, can you be in charge of Brooke being actually on time to work, please?
1: He's late every day.
2: Yeah, when I get in, I'll make sure tomorrow she'll be on time.
0: There it is.
2: Because I'm like an hour behind her.
0: We need some accountability on this team.
2: Yeah, Brooke. Yeah. Come on.
0: Yeah, you checked out years ago, Brooke. Everybody knows it.
1: That's what you do when you do something for a long time. You just mail it in. That's where I'm at in my career.
2: Okay. You're supposed to be the responsible one, okay?
1: Oh,
2: I'm expected to be late and stupid.
0: Well, I'm going to take a lesson from you, Brooke. Let's just mail in the
1: mail
0: end of the
1: in.
0: Show. Okay, that's it. It's
1: less
0: over.
1: Effort, man.
0: Who cares?
2: You're listening to whatever station we're on. I don't even know anymore.
1: Yeah, just say, have a great day.
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7: 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I love peaches. 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Mm. But I'll tell you what's the dirtiest. You really got to wash this stuff. Don't be lazy and just pop them in your mouth before washing. 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
1: Hey, what's up, y'all? This is Kelly Clarkson.
2: Hey, it's Bruno Mars.
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1: So my buddy Ben left some sunglasses at my place.
2: Oh, so and now he said, they're
1: keep
2: yours.
1: Em. What do you think? Oh. He said, keep them. Are they a vibe?
2: Let me see side profile.
3: No.
2: They're a little.
1: What's wrong with these?
2: They're a little cat eye for me. For you.
1: You mean the frame is a little cat patterned?
2: No,
1: for you,
2: like the shape of it kind of goes.
1: The shape is too cat eye?
2: A little
1: bit. Maybe that's why he said, keep them. Are they too big?
2: You know what? It's summertime.
3: No.
2: Rock them.
3: No.
1: Start.
3: No.
2: Not with that shirt. I think like a tan shirt or like a more brown could work.
1: Wait. So you don't like the shirt that's mine and the glasses?
2: I love the shirt. I'm saying the combo.
1: You know what the problem is?
2: What?
1: From you two, both of you?
3: What?
1: You say you want me to do things that are unpredictable, but when I do, you actually want the consistency of me.
2: I'm just telling you, the glasses don't match your outfit. Give me those. That actually works with my outfit today.
1: But when someone gives you something and you didn't have to buy it, can't you, it's not perfect? Doesn't that make you feel better?
3: No.
2: I don't know. You sound like all the...

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1: Coming up next, the dirtiest fruits and vegetables. I'm way into fruits in the summer, aren't you? I love peaches. 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But I'll tell you what's the dirtiest. 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

0: 1031 KCDA, the best mix of the 90s to now. Quote of the day to get you going in the right headspace. First, though, if you're eating a lot of fruit and vegetables over the summer, good. But strawberries, grapes, and spinach are the dirtiest ones. So just think about that. I have to tell you, I'm guilty of grabbing a strawberry sometimes and grapes just because I'm lazy and not even rinsing them down.
1: Yeah.
0: Wash these thoroughly, though. Spinach especially. Strawberries and grapes. Today's quote. Some people talk to you in their free time. Others free up time to talk to you. Think about that.
1: Yeah, so
0: if someone's always too busy or I've been crazed, I'm jammed, they can't get to you,
1: yeah,
0: then they're not a priority to them. They would free up their time for you, right?
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1: Seacrest with you. I feel like, I mean, you told us about this. Was it possibly happening and now it's happening? Because I feel like I do know this story.
2: Yes. Okay, no. Okay. So I didn't say it was possibly going to happen, but I did say when I was reporting about this toxic mom group drama, yeah. I said somebody needs to make this into a TV show.
1: So
2: I'm not saying
1: Ashley
2: I started
1: Tisdale
2: this, but
1: did.
2: I, yes, so she did.
0: With Netflix.
2: Yes. So okay. Back in January, Ashley Tisdale wrote this essay about leaving a toxic mom group, okay?
1: Yeah.
2: People went wild speculating which celebrity moms were in it. Mandy Moore, Hilary Duff, Meghan Trainor, they all were named in this skerfuffle.
3: They were named in it?
2: No.
3: Okay.
2: No. So they weren't named in the essay, but people were putting the pieces together as to like who is a part of this mom group, and those were the names that kind of got associated.
3: Because they had all like hung out before.
2: Correct. There was photos of them, and then the photos just stopped. This story lived on for so long. Like, I don't know if you guys remember, but it just did not quit. Well, it looks like now Ashley Tisdale is turning the whole thing into a comedy series. Deadline announced that Ashley is creating a new show called Toxic Moms at Netflix. It follows a sleep-deprived new mom who gets pulled into a clique of cool, wealthy moms, and then the group shows its darker side. Ashley is expected to star in it if it does get picked up, but I just feel like... I knew that. I'm so happy that
0: she's the one with the last laugh. She's the one that gets the last smile and laugh, right?
2: Yes, 100%.
3: Or this was her plan all along.
0: Maybe.
3: I think
0: this was strategy.
3: She was branding the toxic mom's name.
0: Yes, to make the series.
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1: What does it mean, Tanya, when you have a dream about a coworker? It was so vivid, so clear. Coming up next.

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1: Thank you for being with us. What does it mean, Tanya, when you have a dream about a coworker? It was so vivid and so clear. One of our crew members here, Simon, who's worked here for 2009. Simon, could you identify yourself? Could we hear your docile tones?
2: Hello.
1: But
2: you were dreaming about me.
1: Yes, but talk like you normally talk.
2: Well, this is how I talk when people dream about me. This is the tone that I
1: Dimitri, is this how Simon talks?
2: I'm a little taken aback.
1: Dimitri, is Simon being honest? Is that how he really talks?
3: No, this has taken on a whole turn that I'm not comfortable with.
1: So hey, Simon quit.
2: I'm the one in the dream, so.
1: You quit. You quit last night. You quit the show last night after 17 years.
4: Oh, my gosh.
1: It's with you.
4: And how did you feel, Ryan, when you found out Simon quit?
1: During the dream, I didn't care.
4: You had no feeling, no emotion?
1: I said, ouch. I understand.
4: Yeah.
1: No, I don't mean it like that. I said, I understand. I get it. 17 years. You were sweet about it. I understand. I mean, what am I going to do? Yeah, argue with him?
4: Exactly. What are you going to do in your
5: dream? Now I get what this means for you.
1: Okay. Thank you. What does it mean?
4: It means you're losing something in your life. May not have to do with work. It could be something totally separate.
5: And you're okay with it?
4: No. And you're just like going through the emotions. Like you're trying to figure out how you feel about it, but you're losing something in your life.
5: What are you losing?
4: I
1: don't know.
4: Think about it.
1: Not Simon. Thank goodness.
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10: One crunchy bite of a Hershey's cookies and cream bar, and I'm taken right back to college move-in day. 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I offered her a piece, but she said no. Then after a beat, she said, "Actually, those are my favorite ones." We left. The ice was broken, and we've been friends ever since.
11: Hershey's. It's your happy place.

103.1 KCDA. The highly anticipated sequel to Practical Magic finally arrives in September. Nicole Kidman and Sandra Bullock back playing witch sisters, Jillian and Sally Owens, respectively. And Sandra just shared how similar Nicole actually is to her character. What is it about Jillian specifically that she sees in Nicole? Take a look at onairwithryan.com. Search Practical Magic. You'll see it there.

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1: So, Jordan, let's call you up to the mic here.
0: Got friends that move away and want to call you on FaceTime for an hour a day.
2: And don't get me wrong, I love them for that they still want to talk to me. But I have a couple friends who have moved out of town, and we are very close. But both of them, the ones that moved out, are yappers to a T. And they can talk your ear off for an hour, maybe a whole day if they could. So I wanted to ask you, I feel like you're really good at ending a conversation, you know, being timely.
3: Oh my God.
2: So
3: I'm going to perk up.
2: I kind of want to know how to keep those FaceTime calls like from between 10 to 15 minutes max.
0: So here's how I start every call. Bro, I'm about to run into something. Bro, about to start my workout. Bro, I'm about to jump into something. I got something. I got an appointment.
3: Wait,
0: bro.
3: You've definitely done that to me.
4: He does it to me every time.
0: Hey, I'm just jumping into something. Yeah. Hey, I'm on my way over the hill.
4: Yeah. Hey, I'm about to be at wheel.
0: Yeah, I'm about to pull into the parking garage. I'm about to go over the hill.
4: Right, these are great. You.
0: I'm going to lose you over the canyon. So I always start the call with something's about to start.
2: Okay.
0: So now if you've got two minutes.
4: There's a timer.
0: Well, yeah, and if you get 2-3 minutes, you're thrilled.
2: I absolutely love that. That is so good.
0: When I do that, I'm just being efficient for all of y'all. You know that, mm-hmm. Sisney Time. Mm-hmm. I don't want to waste
3: so
0: your time.
3: So thoughtful of you.
4: Super fun guy.
0: Yeah, I don't want to waste anybody's time.
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1: Seacrest with you, Sissany. Tanya, J-Hope's favorite food churros. 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
2: That's
1: ice cream
2: your
1: is
2: favorite
1: my
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1: It is my birthday ice cream.
2: Mm-hmm. 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
1: The fudge bottom chocolate chip, yeah. Mint chocolate chip ice cream cake. 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

0: 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Seacrest rolling through a Monday, trying to get you there. The thing about superstars is before they become icons, they were a brother or a sister or a son or a daughter. They still are after they become famous. To their family, they're the same person. Harry Styles' sister, Gemma, just expressed that perspective beautifully. Right in the midst of Harry making history, she took the mic on the 12th and final night of his record-breaking residency at Wembley Stadium in London. And she just talked about how proud she was, how surreal it was to watch her brother, her little brother, doing all this. Take a look at it. 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

0: 1031 KCDA, the best mix of the 90s to now. Alexia, so your husband wants you to move back in with each of your parents separately after you're married now?
1: Yes. Oh my God, yeah.
2: I don't get
0: it. Is this about economics?
1: Yes. So the house we're renting is being sold, so we have to move out, obviously.
0: Okay.
1: And I figure we just find another rental, right? But my husband has a different idea. He wants to move back in with our parents while we save up for a new place. Meaning we'd be married but living separately. He thinks because, you know, we can save money for a few months.
0: Yeah.
1: That way. But I think it's bizarre.
0: Why? I understand that. So if you're going to make this move back, why can't you couple up at each parent's house and alternate the house?
2: Yeah.
1: Right. Well, yeah. Neither parent's house is big enough for both of us. And he shut that down anyway when I brought it up.
0: And what does your gut tell you you should do?
1: I don't know. Like, that's why I'm calling. I don't know, guys.
0: This is a unique one. I've heard of moving back in. Fine. But usually couples do it together. So our guidance, Alexia, is we get it, and there's a squeeze physically and economically, but you're going to have to stay together generally. Otherwise, it's going to be a problem because separation plus the economic stress is not good. Good luck, Alexia. Thank you for calling.
1: Thank you so much. Thank you, guys.
0: All right.
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103.1 KCDA. Leave us a talk back right now. You can, it's like a voice note. Just get in there at that red microphone and start talking. And it went through just a random potpourri. Next.

0: The best mix of the 90s to now. 103.1 KCDA. Thank you for listening to us. So we get these talkbacks, which I love. It's like voice notes you can leave. It's a great way to reach out to us, and then we'll play these back at random. This one is from Kiki, who wants to settle an argument about deodorant. Okay, what is it?
1: Hey guys, it's Kiki. So me and my girlfriend get into a little argument on when to use deodorant. Do you do it right after shower, before you go to sleep, or you go shower, sleep, and then in the morning? Anyways, I'm just curious. Have a good day.
0: Thank you. I deodorant often. I deodorant post-shower. Yeah, I do that. I deodorant in the morning post-shower. And I don't always deodorant post-shower at night.
2: Yeah, that seems weird to me.
3: No,
2: there's a thought process happening over here.
3: No, you're right. But I have actually recently had this thought that I'm going to look into a nighttime deodorant because you don't want
0: The difference?
3: Because I think like deodorant you wear during the day has to be like very active. You're out. But when you're sleeping, you're not doing so much. But I still think I smell a little bit when I wake up in the morning.
0: Yeah, you probably do because you burn a lot of calories. Your heart beats at night.
3: Yeah, so, I'm a sweaty sleeper.
0: Let's stick with the daytime deodorant for your nighttime stink, okay?
2: Yeah, don't go for, wake up
0: you
2: and
0: don't
2: shower.
0: Need to.
3: I do.
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1: All right, that's going to do it for us on this Monday. Have a great day. Tanya, enjoy. Sissany, have a good day.
2: Thank you.
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1: It's me, Toby Knapp. I hope you had a good weekend. For me, wasn't long enough. Did you hear the news over the weekend, though? Karen and Chad are America's most judged first names. Karen for obvious reasons. Chad came in a close second. Also on the list, Donald, John, and Damien. Very judged names. Who knew?

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1: I am Toby Knapp, and if you hang out, I'll play Taylor Swift. I wonder how married life is for her now. What are we, just over a week into her and Travis Kelce being husband and wife? Sabrina Carpenter was at the wedding. I'll play Feather in just a few minutes. Hang out. You'll hear Mariah and Miles Smith. All this and more coming up.
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1: Back from the weekend, trying really hard to shift into Monday mode. Then I realized it's Monday, July 13th. 13 is a lucky number for Taylor, but Monday the 13th, oh, Lord. Yeah, it's a thing. It's a thing, especially when you're dragging. Did you know this? Most people start questioning their career choice at 27. Are you happy in your career? Yeah. How old are you? Are you at 27? Yes or no? Tap the talk back microphone and tell me, do you think there's something to this? They talk to career coaches to come up with this age. They say 27 is when people really start questioning about whether or not they're on the right path with their job and if they love what they're doing. And, you know, I just thought about you. I mean, you're 27, right? What do you think about your job? How do you feel about it? Tell me everything.
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1: On the way, music from Taylor Swift, Benson Boone. I'll play Bruno Mars, his new song, Risk It All. Toby Knapp is my name. Is there something you would love to hear that might make your Monday a little more pleasing? Well, if so, let me know. Tap the talkback microphone. I'll do my best to play what I can for you.

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1: I am Toby Knapp. Remember, you can always tap the talkback microphone if you're signed into your iHeart app to get me to ask me about anything that you might have on your mind as we make our way through this day together. And I will tell you this, making it through this day can be tough at times. Mondays can be tough at times, but it's not that tough. No, we'll get through it. And if necessary, we'll get through it together. Or I'll just carry you over the finish line.
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1: Well, this is disturbing. Parents are spending more time online than the kids. No, really, they talked to 2,000 parents, 6 out of 10, a majority, admit to spending more time on their devices than they do with their children. And we wonder what's wrong. You know? Thoughts? Tap the talk back microphone. Speak out.

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1: Shakira, Justin Bieber, BTS performing at halftime of the World Cup finale. 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
1: 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Toby Knapp is my name. 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I don't know if you've tried it out. Have you? 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

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Toby Knapp, Spokane Indians baseball is back for spring and summer. Avista Stadium, where the kids are sticky from ice cream. 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
1: It's $1,000 easy money, and it's ready for you today. 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
1: There goes Bruno Mars. He says he just might. I'm Toby Knapp, and I just might help you learn something new with today's edition of Random. That's on the way right around 5:10. 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